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0: for the best in classic and new classic R&B. My name is Shea Moore. Thanks for hanging out with me in the ride. Officially back in the building after a long Memorial Day weekend. This is indeed the Mondayest feeling Tuesday of them all. Of course, we'll be spilling some R&B tea in the ride. And I've got the top five conversation skills that make people like you more.
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2: ABC News, I'm Dave Packer. A deadly accident at a pulp and paper mill in Washington State. Reports of fatalities and multiple people injured, some in critical condition after a tank with caustic chemicals ruptured. Cowlitz Fire Rescue Chief Scott Goldstein.
3: This is white liquor. It is a chemical mixture of sodium hydroxide, sodium sulfide, and disodium carbonate that is used in the paper making process.
2: In Orange County, California, officials say the threat of a major explosion from a damaged chemical tank is averted, a crack relieving internal pressure. In Alabama, a 3-judge panel unanimously blocking Republicans from using their 2023 congressional map, saying it intentionally discriminates on the basis of race. And in South Carolina, state Senate rejecting President Trump's push to redraw the state's congressional districts in hopes that Republicans could gain an extra seat. This is ABC News.
4: 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That ticket? 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
13: Dirty South. 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
14: Here we go.

I'm the man from the big VA. Won't you come play around my way? And listen to what I gotta say. Don't you know I am the man? Rock shows here to Japan. Have people shaking my hand.

0: talk to somebody and walk away feeling like, dang, I really like them? And sometimes it's not because they were the funniest, richest, or loudest person in the room. It's because they had certain conversation skills that made you feel comfortable, seen, and respected. Being likable isn't about performing or pretending. It's about how you make people feel. So we're leaning in with the top five conversation skills that make people like you more. Listen like you mean it. A lot of people listen just long enough to jump back in and talk about themselves. But folks feel special when they know you're actually paying attention. That means eye contact, reacting naturally, and asking follow-up questions.
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24: From the Radio Works Weather Center, here's a look at your overnight weather. Well, could see a stray shower, thunderstorm. Other than that, partly cloudy, low of 68. Wednesday, rain showers in the morning with thunderstorms developing in the afternoon, high of 79. Thursday, overcast, high around 85. Friday, scattered showers and thunderstorms near 85. And Saturday, going to be mostly cloudy, isolated shower, thunderstorms developing in the afternoon, high of 89. I'm Doc Bryce, and that's a look at your overnight weather from the Radio Works Winter Center.
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0: It's the latest from Q Parker. It's called Put It On. Thanks for hanging out with me in the ride. Don't you move a muscle. Back with more great R&B. And we continue with the top five conversation skills that make people like you more.
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8: From the Radio Works Weather Center, here's a look at your overnight weather. Well, could see a stray shower, thunderstorm. Other than that, partly cloudy, low of 68. Wednesday, rain showers in the morning with thunderstorms developing in the afternoon, high of 79. Thursday, overcast, high around 85. Friday, scattered showers and thunderstorms near 85. And Saturday, going to be mostly cloudy, isolated shower, thunderstorms developing in the afternoon, high of 89. I'm Doc Bryce, and that's a look at your overnight weather from the Radio Works Weather Center.
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0: date more. You know a woman who's constantly posting selfies? You may want to keep your distance from her. Women with aggressive personality types post more selfies to social media, hoping to induce fear in others. Well, at least that's what a study suggests. Although men are generally more assertive in the real world, women are just as aggressive, if not more so, when online. Have you experienced that? Chicks be pretty aggressive in person, too. I'm just saying.
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6: ABC News, I'm Dave Packer. A deadly chemical tank rupture at a pulp and paper mill in Washington State. Longview Fire Battalion Chief Mike Gorsuch.
7: They had an explosion or implosion of a hazmat tank. All of the calls, the initial call came out as chemical burns.
6: One person confirmed dead, 9 unaccounted for. President Trump's push to reshape congressional districts ahead of the midterm election suffered setbacks in 2 states. In South Carolina, the state Senate rejecting a new map, and in Alabama, it was a 3-judge panel that blocked a map that would be favorable to Republicans. President Trump today at another physical at Walter Reed Medical Center. Trump posting, quote, checked out perfectly. It was Trump's 3rd medical doctor's visit in 13 months. New details from NASA today on its $20 billion plan to return humans to the moon, this time to stay. They should be back by 2028 and eventually a moon base to be built in phases. This is ABC News.
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0: wasted no time setting the record straight. An ex account tried to stir things up by posting edited images from an auction site claiming Cardi had put her Birkin bags up for sale. The post read, "Former pole dancer and rapper turned influencer is selling her Birkins." This follows after her self-funded tour made no profits and her label went up for sale. But the internet did what it does. Fact checked. A fan account dedicated to the Up rapper tracked down the original listing and proved it had zero connection to Cardi. People got too much time on their hands.
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7: From the Radio Works Weather Center, here's a look at your overnight weather. Well, could see a stray shower, thunderstorm. Other than that, partly cloudy, low of 68. Wednesday, rain showers in the morning with thunderstorms developing in the afternoon, high of 79. Thursday, overcast, high around 85. Friday, scattered showers and thunderstorms near 85. And Saturday, going to be mostly cloudy, isolated shower, thunderstorms developing in the afternoon, high of 89. I'm Doc Bryce, and that's a look at your overnight weather from the Radio Works Winter Center.
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0: 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How was your day as Coop? 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Good conversation is less about interrogation, more about curiosity. People naturally like folks who make them feel interesting and understood. And let's be honest, surface talk gets old fast. KMGC,
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5: weather. From the Radio Works Weather Center, here's a look at your overnight weather. Well, could see a stray shower, thunderstorm. Other than that, partly cloudy, low of 68. Wednesday, rain showers in the morning with thunderstorms developing in the afternoon, high of 79. Thursday, overcast, high around 85. Friday, scattered showers and thunderstorms near 85. Saturday, going to be mostly cloudy, isolated shower, thunderstorms developing in the afternoon, high of 89. I'm Doc Bryson. That's a look at your overnight weather from the Radio Works Weather Center.
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0: looking for a relaxed, low-pressure summer with plenty of backyard barbecues and pizza nights? A survey of 2,000 Americans evenly split between men and women revealed that nearly half said their perfect season is relaxed and low pressure. They're also looking forward to simple moments like those backyard barbecues or pizza nights and describe their ideal vibe as social but easygoing.
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3: ABC News, I'm Dave Packer. Attorney General Ken Paxton is projected to have won today's Texas Republican primary runoff, defeating incumbent Senator John Cornyn. ABC News political director Avery Harper.
4: President Trump has been successful here in pushing out another longtime Republican incumbent. We have talked about this race being a real test of his power and influence within this Republican Party, and he has been effective in doing exactly what he sought to do here.
3: On the Democratic side, the AP projecting incumbent Congressman Christian Menefee has defeated longtime Representative Al Green in Texas's 18th district. At least one person dead, 9 employees missing after a chemical tank ruptured at a pulp and paper mill in Washington State. The CDC sending an urgent request to its staff for help screening Americans returning to the U.S. from Central Africa for any potential signs of Ebola. At least 10 African nations bordering the Congo have now have an elevated risk. This is ABC News.
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0: Yeah, that real love. Real gutter child.
1: Gabriel Jacoby in the ride. Thanks for hanging out with yours truly, Shay Moore. 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
15: 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From the Radio Works Weather Center, here's a look at your overnight weather. Well, could see a stray shower, thunderstorm. Other than that, partly cloudy, low of 68. Wednesday, rain showers in the morning with thunderstorms developing in the afternoon, high of 79. Thursday, overcast, high around 85. Friday, scattered showers and thunderstorms near 85. Saturday, going to be mostly cloudy, isolated shower, thunderstorms developing in the afternoon, high of 89. I'm Doc Bryce, and that's a look at your overnight weather from the Radio Works Weather Center.
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0: prayers out to Money Long. I haven't seen her in a while, ever since she had to drop out of that Brandy and Monica tour because of her health. 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
7: From the Radio Works Weather Center, here's a look at your overnight weather. Well, could see a stray shower, thunderstorm. Other than that, partly cloudy, low of 68. Wednesday, rain showers in the morning with thunderstorms developing in the afternoon, high of 79. Thursday, overcast, high around 85. Friday, scattered showers and thunderstorms near 85. And Saturday, going to be mostly cloudy, isolated shower, thunderstorms developing in the afternoon, high of 89. I'm Doc Bryce, and that's a look at your overnight weather from the Radio Works Weather Center.
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1: This is a love that withstands time, space, and matter forever. Forever's a mighty long time. Here we are decades later. The sentiment is still the same. 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

0: Ride with your girl Shay Moore. Ray J is back in the hospital bed after a rough night in the ring. Ray landed in a Las Vegas hospital shortly after being knocked out by Super Hot Fire during a celebrity MMA match on Saturday. Now, TMZ reported this. You can go take a look at the video if you haven't seen it yet. But according to the outlet, Ray checked himself in about 2 hours after the bout. Doctors are now reportedly running tests to determine what exactly is going on with Ray J, including whether he received a concussion. KMGC
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3: News. I'm Dave Packer. Texas Attorney General Ken Paxton parlayed his endorsement by President Trump to win the state's Republican primary runoff, defeating Texas incumbent Senator John Cornyn. Paxton tonight telling supporters,
4: "We just proved that this Senate seat doesn't belong to Washington. It belongs to you, the hardworking men and women of this state."
3: Paxton will face Democrat James Tallarico in November. An update tonight on the deadly chemical tank rupture at a Washington State paper mill from Battalion Chief Matt Amos.
5: Emergency responders have confirmed that 10 individuals were transported to area hospitals. 8 were employee injuries. 1 was a firefighter injury. And we have 1 fatality.
3: He says areas still remain inaccessible. Iran vowing to retaliate after the Pentagon says the U.S. launched new, quote, self-defense strikes. The U.S. military says it targeted Iranian missile launchers and boats around the Strait of Hormuz. This is ABC News.
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0: You know, one of my superpowers is the ability for me to talk to anybody in just about any setting. So I'm sharing some of my skills with you, my conversation skills that will make people like you a little bit more. Bring positive energy, not fake energy. And no, this doesn't mean you have to be bubbly 24/7, but people are drawn to those who feel safe, warm, and emotionally steady. Nobody wants every conversation to feel heavy, judgmental, or drama-filled. A smile, humor, kindness, and a little grace can make people remember you long after the conversation ends.
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2: From the Radio Works Weather Center, here's a look at your overnight weather. Well, could see a stray shower, thunderstorm. Other than that, partly cloudy, low of 68. Wednesday, rain showers in the morning with thunderstorms developing in the afternoon, high of 79. Thursday, overcast, high around 85. Friday, scattered showers and thunderstorms near 85. Saturday, going to be mostly cloudy, isolated shower, thunderstorms developing in the afternoon, high of 89. I'm Doc Bryson. That's a look at your overnight weather from the Radio Works Weather Center.
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0: Well, that's going to do it for me. I'll see you tomorrow. Until then, good night.
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6: weather. From the Radio Works Weather Center, here's a look at your overnight weather. Well, could see a stray shower, thunderstorm. Other than that, partly cloudy, low of 68. Wednesday, rain showers in the morning with thunderstorms developing in the afternoon, high of 79. Thursday, overcast, high around 85. Friday, scattered showers and thunderstorms near 85. Saturday, going to be mostly cloudy, isolated shower, thunderstorms developing in the afternoon, high of 89. I'm Doc Bryce, and that's a look at your overnight weather from the Radio Works Winter Center.
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Great stuff is still happening. You already know we are just doing big things all the way until the sun comes up. Why not? Keeping the party going. More great music is on the way.

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7: ABC News, I'm Dave Packard. 9 employees remain unaccounted for following the rupture of a chemical tank at a paper mill in Washington State. The recovery effort is complex. Cowlitz Fire and Rescue Chief Scott Goldstein.
8: The tank remains unstable, creating a dangerous situation for our personnel, which has created our additional planning. Crews are actively assessing the structural integrity of that tank and working on plans to stabilize that tank before additional recovery operations can safely proceed.
7: One death is confirmed. In Texas, Attorney General Ken Paxton is projected to have defeated incumbent Senator John Cornyn in today's primary runoff. Paxton will move on to face Democratic State Representative James Tallarico in November. U.S. Southern Command says another U.S. strike targeting an alleged drug smuggling boat in the Eastern Pacific has killed one person on board, left two survivors. This is ABC News.
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0: 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Hold tight, you already know we got more great music on the way.
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15: From the Radio Works Weather Center, here's a look at your overnight weather. Well, could see a stray shower, thunderstorm. But other than that, partly cloudy, low of 68. Wednesday, rain showers in the morning with thunderstorms developing in the afternoon, high of 79. Thursday, overcast, high around 85. Friday, scattered showers and thunderstorms near 85. And Saturday, going to be mostly cloudy, isolated shower, thunderstorms developing in the afternoon, high of 89. I'm Doc Bryce, and that's a look at your overnight weather from the Radio Works Weather Center.
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0: That's the great sounds of Kim. It's called One Love, some good R&B. DJ Incredible keeping the party going. Great music still on the way. Stay close. You know we got you covered all the way until maybe the sun comes up. You know how we get down with it. Yeah, it's DJ Incredible on your radio.
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10: From the Radio Works Weather Center, here's a look at your overnight weather. Well, could see a stray shower, thunderstorm. Other than that, partly cloudy, low of 68. Wednesday, rain showers in the morning with thunderstorms developing in the afternoon, high of 79. Thursday, overcast, high around 85. Friday, scattered showers and thunderstorms near 85. Saturday, going to be mostly cloudy, isolated shower, thunderstorms developing in the afternoon, high of 89. I'm Doc Bryce, and that's a look at your overnight weather from the Radio Works Weather Center.
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Clint Harrison with Bad DJ Incredible, just having fun with you as we proceed. Great stuff going on all the time. We keep you in the know, and I mean, it's always a party when we get together. You know what I'm saying? We don't get a chance to get together all the time, but you know, when we do, we make the best of it. Keeping this wonderful party going, going back in the day with Mary J. Blige and Mary Jane. You know what I mean? Might as well. Hold tight, we've got more of this good stuff on the way.

0: sounds of Kevin Ross. It's called Love in the Middle with DJ Incredible. Just hanging out with you until we get tired, and we are not tired yet. Now, some of y'all might need to go to bed. You already know. But for the rest of us, we keep this wonderful party going. More great music on the way. You know I got you covered. As a matter of fact, still to come, great music from all of your favorite people. You know what I mean? Janet Jackson, DJ Khaled, and a whole lot more. It's a party when we get together. Hold tight.
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5: ABC News, I'm Dave Packard. In Washington State, officials confirming one dead, eight employees and one firefighter injured, with nine additional employees unaccounted for. This following the rupture of a chemical tank at a pulp and paper mill in Longview. Washington State Senator Patty Murphy.
6: There's a lot of questions about how all of this happened, and I want to assure you that we will all continue to pressure to get answers to those questions. This community deserves that.
5: Officials say the tank needs to be stabilized before more recovery operations can proceed. In Texas's Republican Senate primary runoff, Attorney General Ken Paxton endorsed by President Trump, defeating incumbent Senator John Cornyn. In fact, every one of Trump's endorsed candidates is now projected to win their respective race. Paxton will go on to face Democrat James Tallarico in November. The CDC sending an urgent request to its staff members for help screening Americans returning to the U.S. from Central Africa for any potential signs of Ebola. This is ABC News.
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4: From the Radio Works Weather Center, here's a look at your overnight weather. Well, could see a stray shower, thunderstorm. Other than that, partly cloudy, low of 68. Wednesday, rain showers in the morning with thunderstorms developing in the afternoon, high of 79. Thursday, overcast, high around 85. Friday, scattered showers and thunderstorms near 85. And Saturday, going to be mostly cloudy, isolated shower, thunderstorms developing in the afternoon, high of 89. I'm Doc Bryce, and that's a look at your overnight weather from the Radio Works Winter Symptom.
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14: 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This is your girl, Demetria McKinney.

0: Sounds of Q Parker and Put It On, DJ Incredible, Put It On, you know what I mean? Putting on the show, putting on a party, grown full party style all the way through until. I mean, you always say until, because there's just no limit to it. Why not? Just keep the party going. More great music, more information is on the way. Stay close.
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10: From the Radio Works Weather Center, here's a look at your overnight weather. Well, could see a stray shower, thunderstorm. Other than that, partly cloudy, low of 68. Wednesday, rain showers in the morning with thunderstorms developing in the afternoon, high of 79. Thursday, overcast, high around 85. Friday, scattered showers and thunderstorms near 85. And Saturday, going to be mostly cloudy, isolated shower, thunderstorms developing in the afternoon, high of 89. I'm Doc Bryce, and that's a look at your overnight weather from the Radio Works Weather Center.
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sound of Kayla Brianna. It's called Energy DJ Incredible. Just having fun, getting it in and making it happen automatically. You already know we got good stuff going on. As a matter of fact, oh man, a list. Bruno Mars, you know what I mean? Mariah the Scientist. All that good stuff is on the way as we proceed. Just having a wonderful time going back in the day. You know what I'm saying? Bringing back some memories, creating new ones. All of that good stuff in the background back in the day with TLC.

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0: Burning Blue from Mariah the Scientist. What's going on? It's DJ Incredible. Having fun with you, getting it in and making it happen as we always do around this time. And you know what? Great music. We just take care of big business. Brandy is on the way. Khalid, you know, having a little talk. All that good stuff. Old school, new school, slow music, sing-alongs, line dances. Why not? You know what I mean? All that. The whole lot more is on the way. Stay close.
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3: News. I'm Dave Packer. Texas Attorney General Ken Paxton is projected to have won Tuesday's Republican primary runoff, defeating Texas incumbent Senator John Cornyn. Paxton, Tuesday night.
4: We just sent a Texas-sized message to Washington.
5: Yeah!
4: I said it in March, and I'll say it again now. Today, change was on the ballot, and change won.
3: Paxton goes on to face Democrat James Tallarico in November. Washington state officials confirming one dead, eight employees and one firefighter injured and nine people missing following the rupture of a chemical tank at a pulp and paper mill in Longview. Officials say the tank needs to be stabilized before recovery operations can proceed. Meanwhile, in Southern California, evacuation orders lifted for residents who live near a damaged chemical tank, allowing 16,000 people to return home. The Pentagon says U.S. air attacks this week targeted Iranian missile launchers and boats around the Strait of Hormuz. Iran calls it a violation of the ceasefire. This is ABC News.
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0: This is Sounds of Genevieve. It's Kyle Head on the Hills. It's DJ Incredible, just having fun, getting it in and making it happen. Great music still on the way, as we always say, because it's what we deliver when we try to. You know, Shanti, I got it for you. Also, Usher, how are you going? You know, should I even ask, have you been? Or whatever the case may be. You know what I'm saying? It is going to be a wonderful time. And yeah, man, people are getting in debt. You just got over Chris Brown by himself. Now you got Usher and Chris Brown. Oh, man, it's going to be some extra three-job working just to take care of all that. But you know what? It's worth it. It's going to be a great, great time. Hey, hold tight. You already know what got you covered. Great music still on the way.
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15: From the Radio Works Weather Center, here's a look at Troy Benight weather. Well, could see a stray shower, thunderstorm. But other than that, partly cloudy, low of 68. Wednesday, rain showers in the morning with thunderstorms developing in the afternoon, high of 79. Thursday, overcast, high around 85. Friday, scattered showers and thunderstorms near 85. And Saturday, going to be mostly cloudy, isolated shower, thunderstorms developing in the afternoon, high of 89. I'm Doc Bryce, and that's a look at Troy Benight weather from the Radio Works Weather Center.
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0: 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One
1: Michael's got the rhythm. NGC Camp. Tony sings the blues. That's what we mean by today's best mix of R&B.

0: always give this briefing automatically. You know that when this song comes on, fellas, it's just time to just get out of the way. You know what I'm saying? Just move it out the way and, you know, just let them have their moment, because you don't want to catch that. You don't want to catch that smoke. Just let them get it off their chest and just let them sing it off. And you know what I mean? And in the meantime, just play safe, as I always say. It's DJ Incredible hanging out with you all the way until we get tired. And we are not tired yet. You already know. Got more information, more great music on the way. Stay close.
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7: weather. From the Radio Works Weather Center, here's a look at your overnight weather. Well, could see a stray shower, thunderstorm. Other than that, partly cloudy, low of 68. Wednesday, rain showers in the morning with thunderstorms developing in the afternoon, high of 79. Thursday, overcast, high around 85. Friday, scattered showers and thunderstorms near 85. And Saturday, going to be mostly cloudy, isolated shower, thunderstorms developing in the afternoon, high of 89. I'm Doc Bryson. That's a look at your overnight weather from the Radio Works Winter Center.
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0: there's been a lot of pressure going on with DJ Incredible. You know what I'm saying? When we get together, it is a wonderful, wonderful time. How you doing? Yeah, we are going all the way until the sun comes up. We might as well. Great music on the way. I got you covered. As a matter of fact, let's take it to Ralph Tresvant with a little sensitivity.
1: Listen, baby.

0: sons of Herge called Damage. DJ Incredible just having fun. Hey, man, it's a fun time when we get together. Laid back, making things happen the grown folk way. Great music, fast, slow, sing-alongs, slide, two-step, you know what I'm saying? All of that good stuff as we proceed. As a matter of fact, check in the playlist. I got some good stuff in store for you. Carl Thomas on the way. Olivia Dean. I love that song. Makes me smile. Anyway, that the whole lot more is on the way. Stay close.
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5: ABC News, I'm Dave Packer. In Washington State, officials confirming one dead, eight employees and one firefighter injured, with nine additional employees unaccounted for. This following the rupture of a chemical tank at a pulp and paper mill in Longview. Washington State Senator Patty Murphy.
6: There's a lot of questions about how all of this happened, and I want to assure you that we will all continue to pressure to get answers to those questions. This community deserves that.
5: Officials say the tank needs to be stabilized before more recovery operations can proceed. In Texas's Republican Senate primary runoff, Attorney General Ken Paxton, endorsed by President Trump, defeating incumbent Senator John Cornyn. In fact, every one of Trump's endorsed candidates is now projected to win their respective race. Paxton will go on to face Democrat James Tallarico in November. The CDC sending an urgent request to its staff members for help screening Americans returning to the U.S. from Central Africa for any potential signs of Ebola. This is ABC News.
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13: 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This is your girl, Demetria McKinney.

0: telling you, every time I hear this song, it makes me smile. It's just a happy song. Well, I mean, for me, you know what I'm saying? But it's just a very happy song. Award-winning artist. You know what I mean? Grammy award-winning artist, Olivia Dean. And, man, I need DJ Incredible just having fun getting it in. And you know what? Still to come, more good stuff on the way. Bobby Valentino and more of your favorites on the way.
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11: From the Radio Works Weather Center, here's a look at your overnight weather. Well, could see a stray shower, thunderstorm. Other than that, partly cloudy, low of 68. Wednesday, rain showers in the morning with thunderstorms developing in the afternoon, high of 79. Thursday, overcast, high around 85. Friday, scattered showers and thunderstorms near 85. And Saturday, going to be mostly cloudy, isolated shower, thunderstorms developing in the afternoon, high of 89. I'm Doc Bryce, and that's a look at your overnight weather from the Radio Works Weather Center.
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0: I told you when we get together, it's going to be a party, and it may as well be one. You know, somebody's clacking fans at this time of night. I mean, if it's in you, it's in you, and you got to get it up off you when you hear this song. It just is what it is. This is one of those songs like Cupid Shuffle or Back That Thing Up. Whenever you hear it, it's just you got to raid the dance floor and do what you got to do. It's all good. It's DJ Incredible. Hold tight. You know, we got more music and more information on the way.
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11: From the Radio Works Weather Center, here's a look at your overnight weather. Well, could see a stray shower, thunderstorm. Other than that, partly cloudy, low of 68. Wednesday, rain showers in the morning with thunderstorms developing in the afternoon, high of 79. Thursday, overcast, high around 85. Friday, scattered showers and thunderstorms near 85. Saturday, going to be mostly cloudy, isolated shower, thunderstorms developing in the afternoon, high of 89. I'm Doc Bryce, and that's a look at your overnight weather from the Radio Works Weather Center.
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0: Coco Jones, and here we go. DJ Incredible getting it in. Man, y'all, I didn't see her, but just online, and she was warming up, singing and stuff like that. It's amazing to see these artists. You know what I mean? The ones with real talent just effortlessly go through things. Like, they're just kind of like she was just singing a song, I guess, to warm up for a performance or whatever the case may be, looking in the mirror, just doing a thing. And it was, she wasn't trying, but she was doing her thing, just getting ready. And it sounded like studio recording material. You know what I'm saying? It's a wonderful thing. Again, when you see people with talent do their thing, wonderful. Anyways, DJ Incredible, more great music, more information on the way.
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3: News. I'm Dave Packer. Texas Attorney General Ken Paxton is projected to have won Tuesday's Republican primary runoff, defeating Texas incumbent Senator John Cornyn. Paxton, Tuesday night.
4: We just sent a Texas-sized message to Washington.
5: Yeah!
4: I said it in March, and I'll say it again now. Today, change was on the ballot, and change won.
3: Paxton goes on to face Democrat James Tallarico in November. Washington state officials confirming one dead, eight employees and one firefighter injured and nine people missing following the rupture of a chemical tank at a pulp and paper mill in Longview. Officials say the tank needs to be stabilized before recovery operations can proceed. Meanwhile, in Southern California, evacuation orders lifted for residents who live near a damaged chemical tank, allowing 16,000 people to return home. The Pentagon says U.S. air attacks this week targeted Iranian missile launchers and boats around the Strait of Hormuz. Iran calls it a violation of the ceasefire. This is ABC News.
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0: to Mars and Risk It All, DJ Incredible, having fun. Hey, you know what? That album, first of all, the album is just, it's nice. It's, you know, for grown folks, if you like just some good music, and I can't call it good R&B or good, just good music. You know what I'm saying? That is the album that you need to pick up. In addition to that, the concert, the romantic tour, you get a chance to catch it. It is going to be pleasurable for you. These people, I mean, he's got different people on the show all the time, depending on where you get a chance to see him. Anderson Paak. You know, now he's DJ Pee-wee, you know what I mean? It's just, yeah, they're just very creative in what they do, and it's just very refreshing. Get a chance to check it out. I can't say I got five on gas to go with you because, you know, we already know five on gas ain't, nah. Anyway, hold tight. We got more great music, more information on the way.
1: The U.S. Treasury quietly released its official financial report for 2025. It appears by its own numbers, the U.S. government seems insolvent. It's reported that the Treasury shows about $6 trillion in assets and over $47 trillion in liabilities. Add it all up, and it looks like the U.S. owes more than $130 trillion it doesn't have. 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
15: From the Radio Works Weather Center, here's a look at your overnight weather. Well, could see a stray shower, thunderstorm. Other than that, partly cloudy, low of 68. Wednesday, rain showers in the morning with thunderstorms developing in the afternoon, high of 79. Thursday, overcast, high around 85. Friday, scattered showers and thunderstorms near 85. Saturday, going to be mostly cloudy, isolated shower, thunderstorms developing in the afternoon, high of 89. I'm Doc Bryce, and that's a look at your overnight weather from the Radio Works Winter Center.
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15: From the Radio Works Weather Center, here's a look at your overnight weather. Well, could see a stray shower, thunderstorm. Other than that, partly cloudy, low of 68. Wednesday, rain showers in the morning with thunderstorms developing in the afternoon, high of 79. Thursday, overcast, high around 85. Friday, scattered showers and thunderstorms near 85. And Saturday, going to be mostly cloudy, isolated shower thunderstorms developing in the afternoon, high of 89. I'm Doc Bryce, and that's a look at your overnight weather from the Radio Works Winter Center.
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1: Sounds of Gabriel Jacoby, it's called Baby. It's DJ Incredible. What's going on? Good morning. What's happening? Almost the weekend, baby, again. Short week, you know what I'm saying? For some of us, it was a short week. You know, the Memorial Day weekend, people just trying to get in the groove of things, and you know, you feel a day behind, but actually, you are a day ahead. Yes, indeed. We're making the most of it. More great music is on the way, and information to go along with it. Hold tight.
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5: ABC News, I'm Dave Packer. In Washington State, officials confirming one dead, 8 employees and 1 firefighter injured, with 9 additional employees unaccounted for. This following the rupture of a chemical tank at a pulp and paper mill in Longview. Washington State Senator Patty Murphy.
6: There's a lot of questions about how all of this happened, and I want to assure you that we will all continue to pressure to get answers to those questions. This community deserves that.
5: Officials say the tank needs to be stabilized before more recovery operations can proceed. In Texas's Republican Senate primary runoff, Attorney General Ken Paxton, endorsed by President Trump, defeating incumbent Senator John Cornyn. In fact, every one of Trump's endorsed candidates is now projected to win their respective race. Paxton will go on to face Democrat James Tallarico in November. The CDC sending an urgent request to its staff members for help screening Americans returning to the U.S. from Central Africa for any potential signs of Ebola. This is ABC News.
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0: And you on you, DJ Incredible, keeping the party going. Yes, indeed. Now, I don't know if they were talking about her, but, you know, these Shay, Club Shay Shay interviews. And, yeah, if you heard her, if you heard Michelle, I'm like, really, what's going on? Are you serious? I mean, calling the girl a Muppet, I don't know. Again, she didn't say it was her, but she made hints around, yeah, if you get a chance to check out that interview, just in case you have not. Wow, is it like that? You know what I'm saying? Anyway, more great music on the way. Is DJ Incredible. Good morning.
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19: From the Radio Works Weather Center, here's a look at your overnight weather. Well, could see a stray shower, thunderstorm. Other than that, partly cloudy, low of 68. Wednesday, rain showers in the morning with thunderstorms developing in the afternoon, high of 79. Thursday, overcast, high around 85. Friday, scattered showers and thunderstorms near 85. Saturday, going to be mostly cloudy, isolated shower, thunderstorms developing in the afternoon, high of 89. I'm Doc Bryce, and that's a look at your overnight weather from the Radio Works Weather Center.
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1: We still need you. And we got kind of love for you. 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

0: Sounds of Ari Lennox, it's Kyle Vacancy, DJ Incredible, hanging out with you, making it happen. And you know what? Getting closer and closer to the week. Again, yeah, it's kind of thrown you off. You know what I mean? Some of us went back to work on Tuesday and thinking it was Monday and all this other good stuff, but we're actually a day ahead. You know what I mean? But it's good. Short week. We got it covered. No problem. Great information on the way. Great music. You know we got you covered. Hold tight.
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9: from the Radio Works Weather Center, here's a look at your overnight weather. Well, could see a stray shower, thunderstorm. Other than that, partly cloudy, low of 68. Wednesday, rain showers in the morning with thunderstorms developing in the afternoon, high of 79. Thursday, overcast, high around 85. Friday, scattered showers and thunderstorms near 85. Saturday, going to be mostly cloudy, isolated shower, thunderstorms developing in the afternoon, high of 89. I'm Doc Bryce, and that's a look at your overnight weather from the Radio Works Weather Center.
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1: Don't talk, just listen. First of all, I have to be honest with you, baby. I lied when I told you I never wanted to see you again.

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Ladies and gentlemen, I am Big Ant. Good, good, good, good, good, good, good, good, good, good, good, good, good, good morning to you, you, you, and especially you over there. Man, I hope you guys had a fantastic Taco Tuesday and you are ready for a wild and wacky Wednesday. WTF till the weekend, baby. And what a great weekend it's going to be. I got a great idea, everybody. Let's get this party started just right, shall we? Here we go. Big, big, big, big, big stretch. Reach up high, touch that sky. Reach down low, touch them toes. Ladies and gentlemen, let's start this Wednesday morning show.

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5: I'm Sherry Preston. With the backing of President Trump, Texas Attorney General Ken Paxton has soundly defeated longtime Texas incumbent Senator John Cornyn in the primary runoff. ABC Washington Bureau Chief Rick Klein with more on Cornyn's loss and Paxton's career so far.
6: The ending of John Cornyn's Senate career happened in dramatic fashion. It happened to a guy that is just very well known in Texas political circles and nationally, usually not for the right reasons. This is a guy that has been scandal-plagued for years. He was impeached by Republicans in a Republican state, although not convicted. He's had criminal charges filed against him and dropped. He's had scandals involving a salacious divorce. And all of that just seemed to draw him closer to Donald Trump.
5: Despite optimism from President Trump and Secretary of State Marco Rubio, there's been no settlement or breakthrough in the war with Iran, talks continuing in Qatar. One person was killed, nine are unaccounted for, and another nine were seriously hurt after a chemical storage tank exploded in Washington state. This is ABC News.
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0: weather. From the Radio Works Weather Center, here's a look at your overnight weather. Well, could see a stray shower, thunderstorm. Other than that, partly cloudy, low of 68. Wednesday, rain showers in the morning with thunderstorms developing in the afternoon, high of 79. Thursday, overcast, high around 85. Friday, scattered showers and thunderstorms near 85. Saturday, going to be mostly cloudy, isolated shower, thunderstorms developing in the afternoon, high of 89. I'm Doc Bryson. That's a look at your overnight weather from the Radio Works Winter Symptom.
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9: From the Radio Works Weather Center, here's a look at your overnight weather. Well, could see a stray shower, thunderstorm. Other than that, partly cloudy, low of 68. Wednesday, rain showers in the morning with thunderstorms developing in the afternoon, high of 79. Thursday, overcast, high around 85. Friday, scattered showers and thunderstorms near 85. And Saturday, going to be mostly cloudy, isolated shower, thunderstorms developing in the afternoon, high of 89. I'm Doc Bryce, and that's a look at your overnight weather from the Radio Works Weather Center.
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1: ABC News, I'm Sherry Preston. Texas Republicans going with the president's pick in the Senate race and saying no to the incumbent John Cornyn, winning in the runoff race for the nomination, Attorney General Ken Paxton.
2: When everyone in Washington told him to abandon me and abandon the people of Texas, he didn't listen. Instead, he gave his complete and total endorsement. President Trump is the leader of our party, and his endorsement in this is the most powerful force in politics.
1: Paxton has had the share of scandals, including being impeached on misconduct and fraud charges. He was acquitted. His wife is also divorcing him on biblical grounds. Search teams in Laos have found five of the villagers who were trapped for more than a week in a cave flooded by rain. Two more villagers are still missing. Also missing, nine people who were working at a paper plant in southern Washington state when a tank holding dangerous chemicals ruptured. At least one person was killed and at least nine were seriously hurt. This is ABC News.
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7: Hello, South Arkansas. I'm Doc Bryce. Let's talk news. Camden police are investigating a deadly stabbing reported May 23rd about 1:10 a.m. at 1005 Club on Adams Street. Police and officers found 21-year-old Isaiah Loudermilk unresponsive with stab wounds. He later died at OCMC. The second woman was treated for non-life-threatening wounds. James Finks was arrested. The full story is at YesRadioWorks.com. Columbia County trash pickup will run on delayed holiday schedules for the rest of Memorial Day week. The remainder of Tuesday and some Wednesday routes will pick up Wednesday, May 27th. Thursday routes and any remaining Wednesday routes will be picked up Thursday. Friday routes and any remaining Thursday routes will be picked up Friday, but cans out as normal. Dallas County Sheriff Mike Canadel says it was a busy week for his office, starting with the recovery of a stolen vehicle in Calhoun County and the arrest of a suspect with local and out-of-state felony warrants. Deputies also assisted Arkansas State Police with two serious accidents and helped Calhoun County locate two suspects after a traffic stop. In circuit court, several cases were adjudicated, including drug conventions and a 115-year habitual offender sentence for Christopher Johnson. Canado also released his felony Friday list, which included arrests on drug, DUI, suspended license, insurance, revocation, contempt, and failure to register charges. With school out and click it or ticket continuing, Canado urges drivers to stay safe and enjoy the unofficial beginning of summer. Camden's Juneteenth parade is set for Friday, June 19th at 7 p.m. on Adams Street. The parade route runs from the old train station to the city shop. Families are invited to bring lawn chairs and line the streets for music, community groups, local organizations, and businesses as parts of Camden's Juneteenth celebration weekend. And don't forget, Family Fun Day is set for Saturday, June 6th from 9 to noon at the Ouachita County Sheriff's Department with kids' activities, emergency vehicles, drone and extrication demonstrations, survival flights, tow trucks, food, and more. I'm Doc Bryce. Go make some news today. Shop Camden.
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18: Ladies and gentlemen, today is the day that the Lord has made. Let us rejoice and be glad in it. Now, listen, for all of the critics out there that have for some reason decided to judge me on my level of faith, I do not care. I love the Lord and the Lord loved me. I have proof of that. I'm doing the best I can the way I can. Now, you got another way to reach souls and help people out with their lives? Congratulations. Do your thing. This is the way I'm doing it. I'm reminding people in the morning that it is not theirs. It don't belong to us. It belongs to God. He allowed us to be present in it. That's why they call it the present, because he gave it to us free. He woke us up. We ought to be grateful. It's another opportunity, another chance, another shot to get it right. Come on, y'all. Get your day started with the positive attitude. It will affect your... If you start with gratitude, it affects your attitude and pertains directly to your altitude. Come on now, lift him up, raise him up,
19: yeah,
18: and everybody go higher. Steve Harvey Morning Show, Shirley Strawberry, Carla Pharrell, Mississippi Monica, Junior, the comeback kid, and the legend that is Nephew Tommy. I'm scared today, but Junior.
20: Nah, don't be scared. Come on.
18: Okay, what is it? Okay.
20: Do you feel, amongst feisty. Your team, there are critics on most of your team.
18: She's finna get hurt. Yeah, you.
20: See,
18: I think
20: see do you feel this biggest critics?
18: Yeah, I'm telling you right now. Put your headphones and listen. You are one of my largest critics because you bring me more information about me and you don't defend me. You don't help me. Next question.
20: Okay. No, look over there at the other bald-headed person on the show. Look at Tommy.
18: No, he's a
20: critic.
18: No,
21: you didn't defend him in the barbershop when they was down there talking about it.
20: No. You don't defend me either, Tommy. I know you ain't defend me either.
21: I ain't been in the barbershop and folks were talking about you. Anytime somebody talking about you, I take something for you. But when you was down at the barbershop and they were talking about
20: that's not the truth, Tommy. That's not the truth. You know that's not the truth.
21: What did you say at the barbershop when they was in there talking about it?
18: Man, they been just talking about you,
20: I said, no, they don't talk about Mr. Harvey like that. I said, I didn't even call him I said, Mr. Harvey is not the type of person. But you, though, will perpetrate everything that's on me, though. You already said it.
18: No, I'll tell you what Tommy do, though. Tommy went behind a dude in New York that was finna jump on me outside this event. And Tommy went behind him with a chair. We was going to clean clock.
22: Now,
18: he had put a dude behind me. He had swung a dude behind me, but he didn't know I had help. Tommy got a chair and got behind him. So when he thought he was going to yoke me, he was finna be on the floor. I was there with Tommy for that. Then me and Tommy had to back out of this joint one night.
20: We're not going to have a good day today, then.
18: Yeah. Well, you know, you ain't going to have no good day. I'm going to have a good day. I just told you.
20: I'm going to talk about what Tommy did. I know.
18: See, my life is filled with gratitude, which affects my attitude, which is in direct correlation with my altitude. I'm going to have a great day today.
22: Yeah. You're just talking about gratitude.
20: I'm going to tell everybody everything today.
22: You're going to let it out.
18: You snitching.
22: Pull back the curtain.
20: All day long.
18: Okay, be careful now. Be careful.
22: All right. Wow. Okay, what a way to start, but here we go. Coming up in 32 minutes after the hour, we will hear from the nephew as he runs that prank back right after this.
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6: We've got a 50-50 shot at rain throughout the day. Today, you'll see increasing clouds and temperatures reaching near 83. Tonight, rain is in the forecast. It'll be mostly cloudy with an overnight low near 66. For your Thursday, another chance at showers throughout the day with temperatures reaching near 82. Then on Thursday night, 50-50 shot at rain, cloudy skies and 66. Out of the Radio Works Weather Center, I'm JJ.
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22: It is time now for the nephew to run that prank back. What you got for his nephew today?
21: Shirley, I got Raymond in the closet. Raymond.
9: My all-time favorite.
22: The closet.
21: Let's go get it, though.
10: Hello.
9: Hello.
10: Hey, who there?
9: Can you hear me?
10: Yeah, barely. Who is there?
9: This Raymond.
10: Man, speak up. I can't hear you. Who?
9: This is Raymond.
10: Man, speak up. I can't hear you. Who is this?
9: Raymond. Raymond.
10: Raymond.
9: Veranda is my sister.
10: Veranda, brother?
9: Yes.
10: What's up? What's up, man? What's up?
9: Somebody done broke in the house. They in the house right now. I'm in the
10: Hold on, hold on, hold on. Man, my bad. What you saying? Somebody done what?
9: Somebody done broke in the house.
10: Well, why the hell are you whispering?
9: Because they in the house right now. I'm scared.
10: Wait a minute, wait a minute. You saying somebody done broke in the house and they still in there?
9: Somebody done broke in the house. I'm in the house now.
10: Hold on. Wait a minute. You saying somebody done broke into your house and they still in there?
9: Yes.
10: What are you doing sitting up in there? Why you ain't calling the police?
9: I'm in the closet. I'm in the closet and I'm trying to get somebody to...
10: Hold on.
9: I don't know what to do.
10: Man, you saying somebody in the house, in your house right now?
9: I don't know what to do.
10: Oh, this up. Okay, where you live at? Where you live at?
9: I'm on 36th Street.
10: Because I'm at 32 and a half. You know what? Hold on. I'm going to call the laws. Nah.
9: Wait.
10: Man, you know what? What?
9: Wait a minute. Don't call the police.
10: You send your in a house, somebody finna sitting up here finna kill you, and you talking about you don't want them arrested?
9: We got some illegal stuff in the house. Don't call nobody.
10: Wait a minute. Wait. Now, you saying, hold on. You saying don't call the law. You have some what in the house?
9: Don't call nobody because we got it. I got some illegal stuff in the house. Don't do it.
10: Man, what you got in the house? Man, you know what? This is bad, Doc. You know what? You send your up in there. That's probably why they in the house. Now, you done set your up in the house. That's who in there now. That's, I guarantee you that. What you got in there?
9: I can't say it. I just want you to help me.
10: You know what, man? Let me tell you something. I'm going to tell you the best thing to do. Even though the people in your house right now, you need to just let me call the... Man, you need to let me call the law. I'm going to tell you right now, you can't get your money out
9: of here. Don't do that. Don't call.
10: But you know what, man? I'm going to tell you that. I'm not going to go out there. You don't stay down there. I'm going to tell you now. I can call the law. I can call the law. Hold on. I can get my wife to call right now.
9: Don't call her, please. Don't call her. Because it's too much illegal stuff in the house. Don't do it, please.
10: Don't call my wife.
9: Don't call the police.
10: Man, but I'm going to tell you something, man. Honestly, I can't do a thing because I ain't going to go down there. Now, I'm going to tell you something. I can't. This fool sitting up here telling me, don't even call the law. You know what, man? Look at here, Doc. I'm going to be honest with you. I ain't going to go down there. I'm going to tell you right down now. You know what? Now, first thing I'm going to tell you now. Now, I ain't going to take my down there. First of all, they may be tapping my line. And I ain't got to do with this. You going to get
9: they
10: your killed on y'all.
9: Doc,
10: listen. Man, look, I can call 911. Hold on. Baby, look, go ahead and call her. Because you know what? You're finna get your killed out
9: now. They don't know who you are.
10: Man, you know what? And I ain't finna stay on the phone with you so they can find out. Because you know what?
9: Wait,
10: call the law. I ain't getting in that. Man, you must be a I ain't finna get in that one. So I'm gonna tell you what you can do. Doc, I call the law. I'm finna have my wife right now. You know what? You may not like it now, but you appreciate me later. Because you know what? You're finna get your money.
9: Wait a minute. Just whisper that. I think they outside.
10: Man, you know what? This is some crazy Doc, you done set your up.
9: Don't say nothing.
10: I'm going to call your sister for one.
9: Don't say nothing.
10: She's sitting up there talking about not calling the law. Fool. You better keep your mother in that closet. I'm going to tell you right now, you're a fool. You walk out because I'm going to tell you now, they sure going to kill your stupid man. You know what? I ain't going to lie to you, man. The only thing I can tell you, I can call the law. You finna go down. And I'm going to tell you now, I ain't going down with you. I don't know why you really even call me unless you want some help. Because I'm going to tell you right now, I ain't finna jeopardize myself nor my family over your around here. The only thing I can do, I can help you out in one way. I can call the law. Now, my wife got a cell phone. What you want me to do?
9: Will you come get me?
10: You must be a fool. I'm not. Hell no, I ain't going down. I ain't going. You know what, man? Look. I can't get in that. And my wife didn't already call the police. I'm going to tell you right now, they finna come.
9: Can you hear me?
10: Yeah, I can hear you.
9: Shut your mouth
10: right now.
9: Can you hear me?
10: Shut up. They don't know when to hide. That's why they don't shoot the shit out of him. Don't peek out that door.
9: Can I say something?
10: Man, you need to shut your mouth.
9: This is Nephew Tommy from the Steve Harvey Morning Show.
10: You know what?
9: You just got pranked by
10: man,
9: your boy
10: y'all
9: Wendell.
10: Dirty.
9: You just got pranked.
10: Boy, y'all some dirty. I do well, man.
21: Dog, you just got pranked by your boy Wendell, man.
10: I'm sweating like hell sitting up in this house with drawers, old man. And you sit up here want to play with... Man, look at here, boy. I'm sweating like hell.
21: Why are you sweating?
10: You was finna die because I sure no one's finna come down to the house. That's for sure.
21: I know you weren't coming to
10: I
21: heard it in your voice. I said, okay, you know what? He ain't coming to get me.
10: Man, I'm sitting up here right now. Man, I might need to take off from work, boy. I'm sweating like hell sitting up in here, Doc.
21: Hey, let me ask you something, man. What is the baddest radio show in the land?
10: Can't be nobody but the Steve Harvey's Morning Show with none other than Nephew Tommy with his crazy
21: Ram it in the closet.
22: It never gets old, though. It never gets old.
21: Because you can see it, Shirley. You see him sitting in his drawers. You see him trying to help. You see all this.
22: Thank you. Coming up next, it is Ask the CLO. Our chief love officer, Steve Harvey, is in the building to answer your love questions right after this.
21: Wouldn't you think Raymond was in the garage? I don't know.
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0: This is Steve Harvey Morning Show, man. What? Men that wear thongs don't pay money back. Thong wearing men do not pay money back. I don't know. It's just a rule, Shirley. I don't know where the rule came from, but anybody I know wear a thong don't pay money back. And men who wear thongs that think they sexy is usually not. Thong and stomach don't even go in the same sentence. See, you can't have a thong on and all they see is a little V in the front.
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3: Coming up at the top of the hour in entertainment news, Kevin Hart said that he didn't offend anyone at his Netflix roast. We'll talk about that. And comedian Tony Hinchcliffe said he's not a racist and he was just doing what comedians do at a roast. Also, living legend Miss Patti LaBelle said she is indeed just that, a legend. These stories are all coming up at the top of the hour. But right now, it is time to ask the CLO, our Chief Love Officer, Steve Harvey. All right, this is from Rose in Chicago. Rose writes, my husband refused to sign for a package that I bought.
4: Can I call you Rose?
3: Uh-huh. Don't you love that song?
5: Love that song.
3: Oh, my God. Yes. Yes. Yes. All right. My husband refused to sign a package that I bought, Rose says. Little did he know it was a watch for his birthday, and he thought by refusing to sign for it, it would make me stop shopping. Mm-hmm. I returned it and didn't get him a gift at all. Was I wrong for that?
4: Well,
3: come on, Rose.
4: Can I call you, Rose?
5: Love that.
4: Can I call you? Yes, Jim. Look, Rose, it was foul of your husband to not sign for the package.
3: Mm-hmm.
4: And so I think we've learned a lesson here. Now, it's too bad you had to teach it to him on his birthday. But it just depends on how you broke it to him. It would have been slick if you'd have said, wait, what did you do? Wait a minute, baby. You didn't sign for the package? Are you serious? Yeah, that'll teach you not to shop. Baby, that was your watch I bought you for your birthday gift.
3: Mm-hmm.
4: So hell no. And then just said you can't get your money back and they can't find the watch.
3: Mm-hmm.
4: Oh,
3: mm-hmm.
4: You should have played. You should have milked that all the way out. Boy, he'd have been.
3: Yeah, and just a word.
4: But I'm pretty sure you didn't do this.
3: To you and all the husbands, it's not going to make her stop shopping.
2: Ever.
3: That's not going to.
4: Oh, you ain't got to tell me nothing. I've been gay that a long time ago.
3: Okay.
4: Matter of fact, I don't even mention it.
3: Right. Think of something else, because that's not going to do it, okay?
4: I just don't try to give me a little you. Amazon box coming every now and then with some fishing stuff in it, you know.
3: Yeah. What are you talking about? All right, moving on to Elvin.
4: I found me some Bass Pro Shop socks. Just want y'all to know that. Wearing all summer.
3: Bass Congratulations.
4: Pro Shop got socks. Got logo on them and everything. Coming black and white.
3: Woo. All right. All right, this is from Elvin in Tulsa. Elvin writes, I've been with my girlfriend for 3 years. She was ill recently, and she said that experience changed her values in life. Lately, she won't shave, she won't get her toes done, and she isn't wearing makeup. Yeah, she won't shave.
4: God.
3: Get her So how do I tell her that I don't like the quote-unquote new her?
4: Well, maybe you need to find what you got to do, dog. You got to research this illness.
3: Huh? You got
4: to
3: do what?
4: You need to research the illness.
3: Oh, and what?
4: Yeah, because if they done gave her like months or something like that, she ain't finna do nothing else.
3: To live?
4: Yeah.
2: See, that's why I said she's terminal. What are you saying?
4: Hey, you don't know. That, hey, she done stopped doing her hair wearing makeup. She don't even do her toes no more. Somebody said something to her down at that doctor's office. She said it changed her.
3: She won't shave. Yeah. She said that this experience changed her values in life. Her values.
4: Okay.
3: And which means she doesn't shave anymore. Yeah, Tommy.
5: Well, I'm shaving her while she sleep. I'm just telling you that right now. I'm finna get these legs. I'm finna get all up on these arms. I'm finna shave you while you sleep. Now, you're gonna wake up butt naked when I get through.
4: So, but see, what you don't want to do is mess around and watch my values change. That's what you need to be careful. Now, everybody at the house sick now.
3: What will that consist of if your values change?
4: We all sick because, see, I like shaving. I like makeup.
6: So you ain't shaving.
4: And I like doing your nails. So what I'm going to do is I'm going to go find somebody that do shave, do their nails, and like makeup. That's what I'm going to do. My values is finna get shifted.
3: Okay. All right.
4: Ain't no problem.
3: You change, I change. Okay. All right.
4: All you need to show me the paper that say you really sick.
2: The paper? All right, moving on. She has a paper?
3: We're just moving on.
4: Got to get
3: crazy.
4: A medical report or something to tell me you got out of here. Tell me something.
3: Moving on to Drinka.
4: So I know how long I got to stay by your side.
3: Drinka in Philly writes, my husband and I had lunch with his best friend and his wife. I wore leggings and a bralette with a jacket. The best friend told his wife that she needs an outfit like mine, and that hurt her feelings. My husband blamed me because I look so good in my outfit. How is that disrespectful man's comment my fault?
5: What's a bralette?
4: First of all, your husband's stupid.
3: It's like a bralette.
4: And he's stupid.
3: You can wear it outside.
5: First and of he all, would, though.
4: Your husband's stupid, and he's stupid.
2: Friend,
4: he shouldn't have said something. He shouldn't have said nothing about your outfit.
3: No.
4: He should have kept that to himself. And he sure shouldn't have said it to his wife.
3: Yeah.
4: And then your husband sitting up here, now he kind of stupid because you drawing attention to yourself and it made this woman feel bad. You got this other man looking at you. See? So there's just two insecure dudes. At play.
5: I do like leggings and bralettes, though. I do like
2: You just found out what a bralette was.
3: You're a
5: and
3: fan.
5: Since I know what it is now, I've been liking that. I just didn't know what they called it.
4: I like leggings with a sport coat and a lace top and all that.
3: Well,
4: I like the new body suits they wearing now.
3: But you're not going to turn it.
4: Just look paint.
3: Tell somebody else's wife.
4: I saw a living room. Boy, let me tell you something.
3: Tell your wife.
4: It was a family on Family Feud.
3: Mm-hmm.
4: And they all wore animal prints.
3: Mm-hmm.
4: And all I remember was George Wallace's joke. George Wallace said, ladies, if you go wear an animal print, make sure that you're not bigger than the animal you represent.
2: Horrible. I can't believe he said that.
4: That's the joke George Wallace said. He said, ladies, if you're going to wear an animal print, make sure you are not bigger than the animal you represent.
5: Big up to George Wallace.
4: I would.
2: You can't be no liar.
4: He said, now you just over here just as an elephant.
3: All right, we have to move on. We have to. Okay, this is the last one. Latrell from East Orange says, occasionally I have sex with my son's preschool teacher. I want to keep it cool because I don't want drama with my son's mom. But the chick rubbed on me and winked when I dropped my son off. I really love the sex, but is it worth the risk?
5: I know my baby going to the first grade. I know that.
2: That's what you think.
4: Or your baby can do preschool twice. Ain't nobody going to know. That don't even hurt.
3: Thank you, CLO.
4: Yeah, that ain't nothing right there.
2: You can say you held him back so he could start late.
3: Coming
4: I
3: up
4: wanted
3: at the top
4: to do kindergarten
3: we'll
4: again myself.
3: News
4: I enjoyed
3: right
4: coloring and putting squares and pieces in the block. I was acing all that stuff.
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8: I'm Ed Benkin. The NBA's Western Conference Finals continue tonight with the Thunder hosting the Spurs. The series is tied at 2 games apiece after San Antonio evened the series with a victory in Game 4. You can hear tonight's game on ESPN Radio with coverage getting underway at 8 Eastern and tip-off set for 8:30 Eastern. The winner of the Western Conference will face the New York Knicks in the NBA Finals. The Knicks finished off a sweep of Cleveland in the Eastern Conference Finals last night. New York's Jalen Brunson was asked why his team has been so dominant in closeout games during this postseason.
9: We've been playing hard, mixed in a little luck as well. But I think most importantly, we're becoming in focus. Just focus on one possession at a time and then just playing hard for that possession and worrying about the stuff, the future later. And we've been locked in on the moment, and I think we need to continue to do that.
8: The Knicks won by 37 points in last night's clincher. In the Stanley Cup playoffs, the Vegas Golden Knights will look to advance to their third Stanley Cup final in franchise history tonight. They will host the Colorado Avalanche in Game 4, holding a 3-0 lead in the series. The Avs' Nathan MacKinnon will play despite suffering an injury in Game 3. They will face off just after 9 Eastern on ESPN. In baseball, despite being at .500, the A's lead the Mariners by 1.5 for first place in the American League West. Those two teams will play tonight in Sacramento. The Padres continue to chase the Dodgers for the top spot in the National League West. San Diego hosts Philadelphia and will be looking to bounce back after the Phillies took the series opener yesterday. The Padres are 2.5 games behind the Dodgers, who host the Rockies tonight. L.A. has won 3 in a row and 8 of its last 10. At the French Open in men's play, 6-seeded Daniel Medvedev was upset by Adam Walton in 5 sets.
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0: this here, but he's taking a lot of flack because he forgot the one thing that we as black people are responsible for, the actions of one another. That's the only thing he forgot. Mm-hmm. And once you filter that into the equation, we are held to a different standard than anybody else. Mm. It's well, our responsibility.
1: All right.
2: We love you, Kevin.
1: Yeah. Moving on. At age 82, Patti LaBelle has no interest in being modest. Okay. She's 82. She's saying what she wants to say in an interview with CBS News. Miss Patti made it clear that the word legend not only fits her, she's fully claiming it. Patti said, quote, "I love it. I should be called legend, legend, legend, legend. Yes, I love it. I have earned it." All right. She has 18 studio albums, 3 live releases, you know. So, yes, Patti LaBelle is a legend, and happy yep. birthday, belated birthday to Miss Patti LaBelle. Okay.
2: Period.
1: Coming up in 20 minutes after, President Trump had a medical exam yesterday, and he said what he always says, everything went perfectly.
0: I can promise you it didn't. We okay. saw your ankles.
2: We'll oh, them hamburgers right in his brain from McDonald's.
0: I seen your ankles, though.
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5: ABC News, I'm Sherry Preston. Back to work soon for first responders in southern Washington state after the rupture of a chemical tank at a paper plant killed one person and left 9 hurt, some seriously. Cowlitz Fire and Rescue Chief Scott Goldstein.
6: Officials can also confirm that there's currently 9 employees who remain unaccounted for.
5: Voters in Texas picking Attorney General Ken Paxton as the GOP nominee for Senate and voting down the incumbent, Senator John Cornyn. The senator spoke last night.
7: I've said throughout this race that I trust the voters of Texas, and they've made their decision, and I must respect it.
5: Paxton will face Democrat James Tallarico for Cornyn's Texas seat. Health officials warn the Ebola outbreak in Central Africa is growing beyond what responders can do to contain it. Rescuers in Laos found 5 of the 7 villagers who have been missing for more than a week in a flooded cave. They were trapped when heavy rain cut off the entrance. This is ABC News.
8: 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That ticket? 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
12: Hello, South Arkansas. I'm Doc Bryce. Let's talk news. Camden police are investigating a deadly stabbing reported May 23rd about 1:10 a.m. at 1005 Club on Adams Street. Police and officers found 21-year-old Isaiah Loudermilk unresponsive with stab wounds. He later died at OCMC. The second woman was treated for non-life-threatening wounds. James Finks was arrested. The full story is at YesRadioWorks.com. Columbia County trash pickup will run on delayed holiday schedules for the rest of Memorial Day week. The remainder of Tuesday and some Wednesday routes will pick up Wednesday, May 27th. Thursday routes and any remaining Wednesday routes will be picked up Thursday, Friday routes and any remaining Thursday routes will be picked up Friday, but cans out as normal. Dallas County Sheriff Mike Canadel says it was a busy week for his office, starting with the recovery of a stolen vehicle in Calhoun County and the arrest of a suspect with local and out-of-state felony warrants. Deputies also assisted Arkansas State Police with two serious accidents and helped Calhoun County locate two suspects after a traffic stop. In circuit court, several cases were adjudicated, including drug conventions and a 115-year habitual offender sentence for Christopher Johnson. Canado also released his felony Friday list, which included arrests on drug, DUI, suspended license, insurance, revocation, contempt, and failure to register charges. With school out and click-it-or ticket continuing, Canado urges drivers to stay safe and enjoy the unofficial beginning of summer. Camden's Juneteenth parade is set for Friday, June 19th at 7 p.m. on Adams Street. The parade route runs from the old train station to the city shop. Families are invited to bring lawn chairs and line the streets for music, community groups, local organizations, and businesses as parts of Camden's Juneteenth celebration weekend. And don't forget, Family Fun Day is set for Saturday, June 6th from 9 to noon at the Ouachita County Sheriff's Department with kids' activities, emergency vehicles, drone and extrication demonstrations, survival flights, tow trucks, food, and more. I'm Doc Bryce. Go make some news today. 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
1: Well, President Trump had a medical and dental examination yesterday at Walter Reed Medical Center that lasted about 3 hours. After the visit, Trump declared that his exam, quote, we can all say it together, went what? Perfectly. He always says that.
2: Amazing.
3: No cavities or nothing.
1: Right. He always says that.
2: It was great.
3: Blood pressure good.
1: All that. He's good. The healthiest human being on the planet. And he said he was given a clean bill of health. The visit comes as Trump approaches his 80th birthday on June 14th, making him the oldest person to hold the presidency. Trump has been questioned about his health a lot recently. And to those inquiries, the White House previously disclosed that President Trump suffers from an age-related condition that causes mild swelling. We've all seen it in his lower legs, right around about his ankles. We've seen the swollen ankles.
4: I don't have it.
1: All right. What do you mean?
4: What do you say? I'm getting old. I don't have it.
1: Yeah. Okay. Gotcha.
5: Oh,
1: what about those dark bruises on his hands? Have you seen those bruises on his hands?
5: Yes.
1: Now, the White House is saying that's caused from frequent handshaking. That's what they're saying. Okay, I'm just telling you, that's what they're saying. All right, and you know, sometimes when he looks like he's real drowsy in public, sometimes it looks like he's falling asleep or whatever. Well, the White House is insisting that those are merely like Trump taking long blinks, you know, when
3: That ain't no blink.
1: When he's bored, you know, during uninteresting presentations and stuff.
2: Yeah.
1: So the bottom line is the White House has excuses for everything. Okay. Everything. The bruises on his hands, frequent handshakes, the mild swelling in his lower legs. That's just an age related condition. And, the long blinks, you know, he's bored, you know, when stuff is uninteresting, to him, it looks like it's just long blinking. He's not asleep though.
2: No.
1: Does he look healthy to you, Steve? What you think?
4: Junior?
2: No, I've had the long blinks before. I know that's a real condition. I've had that. Pastor Wilcox was preaching, and we all blinked that long. See, we all had it.
0: Steve, don't you shake a lot of hands at Family Feud when you meet the families?
4: Man, I shake way more hands than he do. Now you can't get close to the
1: Let's
4: president.
1: See your hands, because I'm trying to see your bruises.
0: Yeah. Let's see the back. The
4: bat,
0: turn them on.
4: Actually, I'm sorry, my big hands don't fit in the screen. My bad.
1: Perfect health. All right, coming up at 34 minutes after the hour, we're going to run down the list of the top 10 hood movies of all time after this.
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26: We've got a 50-50 shot at rain throughout the day. Today you'll see increasing clouds and temperatures reaching near 83. Tonight, rain is in the forecast. It'll be mostly cloudy with an overnight low near 66. For your Thursday, another chance at showers throughout the day with temperatures reaching near 82. Then on Thursday night, 50-50 shot at rain, cloudy skies and 66. Out of the Radio Works Weather Center, I'm JJ.
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0: trying to meet a man. And then I'm sitting in the food court. There goes my Jesus.
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2: Coming up at the top of the hour, it is my strawberry letter for today, and the subject is, he's growing on me. We'll get into that, find out what that's all about, okay? But first, let's get into today's prank phone call with Nephew Tommy. What you got for us, Neph?
3: Y'all ready?
2: We think so. What you got?
3: Ready for ignorance, ready for all types of stupidity. Are y'all ready?
2: Yeah, we're going to get it whether we're ready or not, so go ahead.
3: Well, we are.
2: It's just the truth.
3: Hey, okay. There's people like this stupidity now. Come on. All right. Here it is. We're going to go down to the church, and we're going to repo the pews.
4: No, you're not.
3: Yes, we are.
4: No, we
3: are. Now, it's an outstanding balance. Hey. They're going to be standing up Sunday, and we're going to come in here and get these pews. All right? Let's go, cat dog. We finna go down here and repo these pews. We gotta get all these pews out this church.
2: No.
3: Cause they ain't paid the bill on them. I'm sorry. Let's go.
5: Hello? Hello, I'm trying to reach a Pastor Wilkins.
6: Yeah, this is Reverend Dr. Wilkins.
5: Are you the pastor of Baptist Church, am I right?
6: Baptist Church, that's correct. How can I help you?
5: Okay. Listen, my name is Daniel, and I'm calling from RCS, which is Church Supply. And we have an outstanding bill here that we wanted to bring to you all's attention for like $23,000 for your pews that has not been paid. So we wanted to see...
6: not to cut you off, is Mr. is it?
5: Yeah, Daniel
6: from RCS?
5: Yeah, Church Supply, sir. This is exactly where you guys got your pews.
6: Okay, outstanding bill for $23,000. Well, first of all, that's normally... all outstanding bills are handled by our finance department. You know, you would need to speak to our treasurer, and they would be able to help you with that.
5: Well, evidently, sir, that this hasn't been taken care of in this matter when it comes to these pews. Because like I stated before, you guys owe $23,000 on these pews, and I think this was probably 12 to 13 years ago. So maybe this was something before you got there, but nevertheless, there's still an outstanding bill. And right now, we're actually going to be repossessing these pews as of early 7 o'clock Sunday morning.
6: This Sunday morning, no. We have the Women's Day. The missionary is here today. And also Sunday, we have, like, our pig program.
5: I understand you have a lot of things, and you actually run it off your schedule to me. That's really not my concern. And maybe your Women's Day or whatever it is, y'all going to do it standing up. Because
6: we're not going to do it. You're not understanding me, see. Did you say 12 or 13 years ago?
5: Yes, sir.
6: Well, I've been a pastor here for 10 years, and, you know that has nothing to do with me.
5: Occurred before you got there. But nevertheless, the bill is still outstanding, and these pews need to be taken care of. Now, if y'all don't have the $23,000, then I got to come pick these pews up Sunday morning, sir. We're going to bring a moving truck over there.
6: You're not hearing me. And first of all, this is my private number. How did you get this number?
5: Your number is here in the books as a contact.
6: No, this is only, I only get this out to very few people, and I know none of them would give out my number. So that's an issue right there. And second of all, if you're talking about coming in our church Sunday morning to take our pews, that's not something you really want to do, sir.
5: Sir, I have to do my job. The same way you get up on Sunday morning and you have to do yours, I have to do mine. So my job is to get these pews back because you guys are $23,000 in the rears.
6: No, Kyle, let me tell you. I ain't always been a preacher. Now, you come in my church and you touch them pews, I'm going to come out there pulpit on you.
5: Sir, I'm not here to go to what you used to be and what you are now. I'm not going to go back and forth with you on that. The bottom line, sir.
6: There's two consequences you don't want to deal with, son, because, you know, Let me calm down, because, you know, you're about to make me say some words that I've been delivered from, thank God.
5: I'm going to deliver them pews away from you on Sunday. Now, I got to come and pick them pews up. That's the bottom line. Do you have $23,000 Sunday morning?
6: $23,000? I understand that's not the issue. The issue is you have no business calling me on my personal phone. I'm in my meditation time right now trying to get consecrated for, you know, my message that I have to deliver later this afternoon. So we need all of our pews.
5: Okay, well, let me ask you something, sir. Do you have the $23,000 that you can give me Sunday morning, and then you can continue whatever it is you have going on that day? Other than that, I'm going to have to take them pews.
6: I got to told me the $23,000, but you're not listening, son. That ain't my bill. I ain't paying it. You ain't touching my pew.
5: I'm touching the pew. I'm not going to continue to go. Okay, listen. I'm trying to respect. What's Pastor Wilkins? Trying to respect you, first of
6: Reverend Dr. Wilkins. I'd appreciate it if you call me in my name, Reverend Dr. Wilkins.
5: Okay, Reverend Dr. Wilkins. Now, first of all, I'm coming up there Sunday. Now, I'm hoping I only have to lay hands on these pews. Now, I got to lay hands on something else, then I got to do what I got to do.
6: You can come on up here. If you set foot on the property, that's cool. But you touch them pews, I got some boys in here. They can take that Jesus coat off. They can lay it down. They can get with you, partner. You understand? Yeah. Hey, you know what? I walked through the valley of the shadow of death. I will fear no evil. I ain't got no problem.
5: Wait.
6: You talking about coming to into my church? Taking my pew?
5: I'm going to do what I got to do, man. And y'all, $23,000.
6: I'm going to do what I got to do in the name of Jesus. Amen? Amen.
5: Either you're going to pay up or stand up the whole service. Now, which one do you want?
6: We can handle this however you want to handle it.
5: I got something else I want to tell you. You listen to me, Pastor?
6: I'm listening, but you ain't saying nothing, son.
5: Pastor, is you listening?
6: What you got to say to me?
5: I've got to say this to you. This is Nephew Tommy from the Steve Harvey Morning Show. You just got pranked by your entire deacon board.
6: Who? What? Who?
5: This is Nephew Tommy, man, from the Steve Harvey Morning Show. Your deacon board got me to prank phone call you.
6: Man, boy, I can't believe this. Boy, you almost made me lose my religion, son.
5: You hung in there, Pastor.
6: Which one of them was it?
5: Deacon Glover.
6: Oh, okay. I've got some things I've got to talk to Deacon Glover about, you know. I was wondering how you got my personal cell phone number anyway, man, so.
5: Well, I'm glad I was able to put a laugh on your face today.
6: Ooh, man, I needed to block you. You ran me hot, boy.
5: Hey, I got to ask you, man. Pastor, what is the baddest radio show in the land?
6: Steve Harvey Morning Show. Hey, listen, let me tell you this. Keep doing what he's doing. The first minute of every show. Man, I love that.
5: Okay.
6: I really love that. And really, it really blesses the people.
5: He'll appreciate that, man. He really will.
3: That goes out there to all of the wonderful churches out there. I just want to send that out there to y'all as we repose the pews.
7: That is just wrong.
3: Matter of fact, listen, if you want to prank your pastor, go in there on Saturday and take all them pews out and let him come in there Sunday morning and ain't nothing there, just a big empty space. You know, we'll leave his podium, but just, you know, but big empty space and the congregation just standing. Yeah, I like that.
7: And then when
3: a standing room only church. What y'all think about that?
7: No pew. Nephew Tommy, just got pranked. No.
3: Yeah. Now, ain't nobody falling asleep. Ain't nobody leaning on nobody. You standing. Stay standing.
8: As George
3: Wallace says, stay standing. Yes. Okay. Well, there you have it. Hattiesburg, coming your way. Take the pews out.
8: Boy.
7: What?
3: Boy. I don't ask questions all the time. Listen.
8: Tell Junior open his eyes.
9: What are y'all talking about?
3: Hattiesburg. Listen, Hattiesburg, I will be there in July at the Sanger Theater right there in Hattiesburg, Mississippi. And tickets are on sale right now. All right. This is the Nephew Tommy All White House Party Comedy Show. Thank you. Dressing all white.
7: Thank you.
3: Get your white ready. Winter white. Summer
7: all
3: white.
7: Right.
3: Lily white.
7: All right, Nephew.
3: White,
7: thank
3: white.
7: You. Coming up
3: Trump
7: next,
3: white.
7: My strawberry letter. The subject is, he is growing on me. We'll get into that right after this.
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15: I'm Ed Benkin. The NBA's Western Conference Finals continue tonight with the Thunder hosting the Spurs. The series is tied at 2 games apiece after San Antonio evened the series with a victory in Game 4. You can hear tonight's game on ESPN Radio with coverage getting underway at 8 Eastern and tip-off set for 8:30 Eastern. The winner of the Western Conference will face the New York Knicks in the NBA Finals. The Knicks finished off a sweep of Cleveland in the Eastern Conference Finals last night. New York's Jalen Brunson was asked why his team has been so dominant in closeout games during this postseason.
16: We've been playing hard, mixing a little luck as well. But I think most importantly, we're becoming in focus, just focus on one possession at a time, and then just playing hard for that possession and worrying about the stuff, the future later. And we've been locked in on the moment, and I think we need to continue to do that.
15: The Knicks won by 37 points in last night's clincher. In the Stanley Cup playoffs, the Vegas Golden Knights will look to advance to their third Stanley Cup final in franchise history tonight. They will host the Colorado Avalanche in Game 4, holding a 3-0 lead in the series. The Avs' Nathan MacKinnon will play despite suffering an injury in Game 3. They will face off just after 9 Eastern on ESPN. In baseball, despite being at .500, the A's lead the Mariners by a game and a half for first place in the American League West. Those two teams will play tonight in Sacramento. The Padres continue to chase the Dodgers for the top spot in the National League West. San Diego hosts Philadelphia and will be looking to bounce back after the Phillies took the series opener yesterday. The Padres are 2.5 games behind the Dodgers, who host the Rockies tonight. LA has won 3 in a row in 8 of its last 10. At the French Open in men's play, 6-seeded Daniel Medvedev was upset by Adam Walton in 5 sets.
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35: 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Watching my nieces grow, play, and learn is amazing. But not every child gets to be carefree. 1 in 6 kids in the U.S. are hungry. 1 in 6. That little girl sitting alone at the playground, she can't play like the other kids. She doesn't have the energy because she's hungry. School lunch will be her only meal today. It breaks my heart that this is the reality in our country, but it's something that Feeding America is working to change. Each year, the Feeding America network of food banks rescues billions of pounds of good food.

0: red flag with this guy. You felt it when you first met him. You didn't like the fact that he lives in a one-bedroom apartment with a big shaggy dog, but you were able to let that go and still date him. He got mad when you told your friend that he was growing on you, which was an honest response from you and a way, you said, to keep your friend out of your business. He didn't like that. He didn't like you said it at all, that you said it at all. But instead of talking to you about it, coming to you about it, he got offended. Now he's just being rude. He hung up on you. He ghosted you. Red flag, red flag, red flag. Remember, you said you don't believe in collecting red flags. And I say, don't do this. He will act the same way if you guys get married, because this is who he is. Steve.
1: Well, Shirley, I see a couple of things in this letter to this lady's kind of a bit of contradictory. She's leaving out some stuff, and I found it.
0: Okay.
1: I found it very quickly.
0: I agree with that.
1: Mm-hmm. I'm a 58-year-old single woman, never married, and I don't have any children. I've been engaged twice, but I don't believe in collecting red flags. You don't believe in collecting relationships either. Because 58, never been married, no kids. All right, cool. Then that's what you do. You know, that's what you're really good at being single. And it's probably why you're still single, because that's what you're good at. I got out of the relationships in time because right now one of the guys is on his third marriage. Well, that don't mean it wouldn't work with you. If he was, he could have still married you if you were the right one, you know, and the other one is married and he and his wife is swingers. Well, you know.
0: You know what?
1: You didn't want to sign up for that, but he ain't asked you to be no swinger. You just, whatever, y'all broke up. Now, he went done something else. What that got to do with you, though? You know? After them, I'm very intentional about who I date, and I'm brutally honest with my partners. Here we go, brutally honest. That's why you ain't got nobody now. I done told y'all about this honesty. You got to lie if you want to have a relationship. Here's a perfect example for it right here. If you don't learn to lie, technically, in particular moments, you cannot maintain a relationship. You just can't. And here it is, proof. And guess what she says? I'm very intentional about who I date, and I'm brutally honest with my partner. See all that right there? Now, guess what? She ain't got no partner. And she's 58 and ain't got no kids. You know why? Because she don't lie. She is brutally honest. And that's what you get. Nah, nah, nah, nah, nah.
0: Are you for real right now?
1: I told you. I told you all this truth y'all running your mouth on. The new guy that I met on a blind date is handsome and we have great conversation, but he lives in a one bedroom apartment with a big shaggy dog. Now, I can tell you one thing for sure. His house stink. Because that big shaggy dog, them shaggy dogs, you can't wash them good. They carry, and dogs are not the best smelling creatures on earth anyway. So his house stank. At my age, they say I should lower my standards, but this man had me worried when I met him. Our mutual friend hooked us up, and she checks in with me from time to time. See how I'm going. About a week ago, we was chatting. I told her the man was growing on me.
0: Oh.
1: A few days later, man's attitude changed. I noticed a shift in his personality. So I confronted him about how he was acting, and he said he was offended that I said he was growing on me. When we come back, we're going to dig into that statement. Why is he growing on me, offended this man?
0: Okay. All right. All right. We'll have part two of your response coming up, Steve, at 23 minutes after the hour. Today's Strawberry Letter subject is, we're going to talk about it when we come back. He's growing on me. He's growing
1: on
0: me.
1: He's offended. And I said he's growing on me. Okay.
0: We'll get back into it right after this.
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7: ABC News, I'm Sherry Preston. The Texas Senate race is set, and it will not include the incumbent, Senator John Cornyn, beaten in the GOP primary by Attorney General Ken Paxton. After Paxton picked up the endorsement of President Trump, on the other side, Democrat James Tallarico. Search teams looking for 9 people unaccounted for after the rupture of a tank holding toxic chemicals at a paper plant in Washington State. ABC's Lindsay Tuckman.
8: The one person confirmed dead was identified by his family as Gilbert Bernal, a grandfather whose son also worked at the mill. Efforts to find other victims have been called off because the chemicals remaining in the tank make it too volatile. The cause of the rupture? Unclear. But the Associated Press reports the company, Nippon Dynawave, has been fined recently for health and safety violations.
7: President Trump gathers his cabinet today as talks continue toward a possible deal with Iran. This is ABC News.
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12: Hello, South Arkansas. I'm Doc Bryce. 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Camden police are investigating a deadly stabbing reported May 23rd about 1:10 a.m. at 1005 Club on Adams Street. Police and officers found 21-year-old Isaiah Loudermilk unresponsive with stab wounds. He later died at OCMC. The second woman was treated for non-life-threatening wounds. James Finks was arrested. The full story is at yesradioworks.com. Columbia County trash pickup will run on delayed holiday schedules for the rest of Memorial Day week. The remainder of Tuesday and some Wednesday routes will pick up Wednesday, May 27th. Thursday routes and any remaining Wednesday routes will be picked up Thursday. Friday routes and any remaining Thursday routes will be picked up Friday, but cans out as normal. Dallas County Sheriff Mike Canadle says it was a busy week for his office, starting with the recovery of a stolen vehicle in Calhoun County and the arrest of a suspect with local and out-of-state felony warrants. Deputies also assisted Arkansas State Police with two serious accidents and helped Calhoun County locate two suspects after a traffic stop. In circuit court, several cases were adjudicated, including drug conventions and a 115-year habitual offender sentence for Christopher Johnson. Canado also released his felony Friday list, which included arrests on drug, DUI, suspended license, insurance, revocation, contempt, and failure to register charges. With school out and click it or ticket continuing, Canado urges drivers to stay safe and enjoy the unofficial beginning of summer. Camden's Juneteenth parade is set for Friday, June 19th at 7 p.m. on Adams Street. The parade route runs from the old train station to the city shop. Families are invited to bring lawn chairs and line the streets for music, community groups, local organizations, and businesses as parts of Camden's Juneteenth celebration weekend. And don't forget, Family Fun Day is set for Saturday, June 6th from 9 to noon at the Ouachita County Sheriff's Department with kids' activities, emergency vehicles, drone and extrication demonstrations, survival flights, tow trucks, food, and more. I'm Doc Bryce. Go make some news today. Shop Camden.
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0: We've got a 50-50 shot at rain throughout the day. Today you'll see increasing clouds and temperatures reaching near 83. Tonight, rain is in the forecast. It'll be mostly cloudy with an overnight low near 66. For your Thursday, another chance at showers throughout the day with temperatures reaching near 82. Then on Thursday night, 50-50 shot at rain, cloudy skies and 66. Out of the Radio Works Weather Center, I'm JJ.
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3: Good morning, South Arkansas. It's time for the Ouachita River Report for Wednesday, May 27th. We are looking at a damp midweek out there. Expect rain shifting through the area at some point today with a high reaching up near 81 degrees and a steady southeast breeze. Taking a look at our Wednesday morning gauge readings here in Camden, the river is currently at 9.05 feet. Argadelphia checking in this morning at 4.44 feet against flood stage 17. Out at Thatcher Logging Down, the gauge reads 77.57 feet. Over at Morro Bay State Park, the latest reading is 67.9 feet with a flood stage of 82. Out at Felsenthal Logging Down, the gauge is sitting at 65.17 feet against a 70-foot flood mark. And on the Little Missouri River near Botten, we've checked in at 2.21 feet. Tonight, expect light rain to continue with an overnight low near 70. Reliability of this forecast based on current forecast of river and weather conditions for the National Weather Service in Little Rock. You guys have a great rest of your week.
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23: 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Wait a minute.
24: But he put it
23: why
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23: 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Yeah, why didn't he just say, hey, baby, I'm concerned, so I'm going to put a tracker on your car so I'll know where you are? Why didn't he just say that? Because that's the truth.
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23: 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Why do you have to lie about when you don't have to? No, when no, the no. truth will... 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
6: ABC News, I'm Sherry Preston. No signs of progress yet in talks between the U.S. and Iran, days after President Trump announced a deal had been largely negotiated. The president meets with his entire cabinet later this morning. One person dead, nine unaccounted for after a chemical tank ruptured in Washington state.
7: The facility, which employs about 1,000 people, makes a variety of paper goods. Officials say the 900,000-gallon tank contains white liquor, a mixture of chemicals that can burn the skin or burn the lungs if inhaled. Efforts to find other victims temporarily called off overnight because the chemicals remaining in the tank made it too volatile.
6: NBC's Melissa Adan. President Trump at a post this morning calling former President Joe Biden a crooked politician after Biden sued the Department of Justice. The lawsuit looking to stop the release of recordings that were central to a special counsel probe around his handling of classified documents. This is ABC News.
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12: Hello, South Arkansas. I'm Doc Bryce. Let's talk news. Camden police are investigating a deadly stabbing reported May 23rd about 1:10 a.m. at 1005 Club on Adams Street. Police and officers found 21-year-old Isaiah Loudermilk unresponsive with stab wounds. He later died at OCMC. The second woman was treated for non-life-threatening wounds. James Finks was arrested. The full story is at YesRadioWorks.com. Columbia County Trash Pickup will run on delayed holiday schedules for the rest of Memorial Day week. The remainder of Tuesday and some Wednesday routes will pick up Wednesday, May 27th. Thursday routes and any remaining Wednesday routes will be picked up Thursday. Friday routes and any remaining Thursday routes will be picked up Friday, but cans out as normal. Dallas County Sheriff Mike Canadle says it was a busy week for his office, starting with the recovery of a stolen vehicle in Calhoun County and the arrest of a suspect with local and out-of-state felony warrants. Deputies also assisted Arkansas State Police with two serious accidents and helped Calhoun County locate two suspects after a traffic stop. In circuit court, several cases were adjudicated, including drug convictions and a 115-year habitual offender sentence for Christopher Johnson. Canado also released his felony Friday list, which included arrests on drug, DUI, suspended license, insurance, revocation, contempt, and failure to register charges. With school out and click it or ticket continuing, Canado urges drivers to stay safe and enjoy the unofficial beginning of summer. Camden's Juneteenth parade is set for Friday, June 19th at 7 p.m. on Adams Street. The parade route runs from the old train station to the city shop. Families are invited to bring lawn chairs and line the streets for music, community groups, local organizations, and businesses as parts of Camden's Juneteenth celebration weekend. And don't forget, Family Fun Day is set for Saturday, June 6th from 9 to noon at the Ouachita County Sheriff's Department with kids' activities, emergency vehicles, drone and extrication demonstrations, survival flights, tow trucks, food, and more. I'm Doc Bryce. Go make some news today. Shop Camden.
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13: We've got a 50-50 shot at rain throughout the day. Today you'll see increasing clouds and temperatures reaching near 83. Tonight, rain is in the forecast. It'll be mostly cloudy with an overnight low near 66. For your Thursday, another chance at showers throughout the day with temperatures reaching near 82. Then on Thursday night, 50-50 shot at rain, cloudy skies and 66. Out of the Radio Works Weather Center, I'm JJ.
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15: Here we are, guys, our last break of the day on this Wednesday. It's been a great day. Thank you all for listening, of course. Steve, take us home with some
16: words.
15: Hey,
16: you know what? Man, my closing remarks, this is going to be really good because it's something I've grown to learn. Here is one of the things that I finally learned. It took me a long time, but I finally got it. And I wish I had learned this younger. So I'm sharing it to everybody that's younger than me, which is most people that listen to this show. I have learned to not care what they say. I just learned not to care, man. Because, man, I am telling you, man, it is amazing how people are, especially now with social media and all this here and blogs and all this here. It's crazy, man. Man, do you know that I have been cool with people? That I have been loyal with them, set with them, man, chopped it up with them, smoked cigars with them, all this. And they heard something about me. And without coming to me to get the truth, I started noticing little funny ways about them. And you know what? I used to try to pick and dig and figure out what it was and sit them down and have conversations with people like that. And every time I did that, somebody said, well, I ain't know you was like this. I said, like what? Well, you know, they say you did this or that. Who said that? You know, they say. I said, bro, that ain't even true. But instead of you coming to me as a friend or somebody that I'm associated with or cool with, you just wanted to feel that way about me anyway, which lets me know that you wasn't genuine in the first place. You was around me because it was comfortable and convenient for you. And you thought if you stay that way, eventually you'd be able to get something out of the relationship. Well, no, I got something out of it. I found out how you was. And I used to chase people down to straighten this out or look for. I stopped doing that. I don't have no rebuttal for you. I have no rebuttal for anybody about what you think or feel about me. And y'all, the sooner you can get that through your head, you can get that through your skin and you'll breathe better. You know your skin is the largest organ on your body. It takes in more things than your mouth takes in. It takes in pollution, toxins, air, fresh air. It takes in breathing. It takes in sunlight, vitamin D. It absorbs minerals and toxins around you. It absorbs good things around you, floral scents, everything. So as soon as you can get that out your head, you can get a lot of that from under your skin. You can't get under my skin no more. You know why? Because I stopped caring and trying to chase down and prove myself to somebody. For those that love you, no explanation necessary. For those that hate you, no explanation acceptable. Man, I learned that. I wish I had learned it a long time ago. So if you are younger, put that in your game, in your game book, your playbook. Learn how to not care what they say. And you know who you should care about who says something? People who genuinely love you, care about you, pray for you, pull for you, encourage you. Then you should care about what they say. Everybody else, hey man, if ain't nobody came to your rescue, if ain't nobody stood with you in the storm, if ain't nobody got back to you and swung no blows with you, if ain't nobody climbed down in the hole you was in and said, hey man, I don't care what's happening, I'm with you. If you ain't got that from them, what do it matter what they think or say? Them the only people that I care about. And that's only a few people. And I'm going to tell you right now, on the real, look, I know my children love me. I'm clear on that. I know for a fact that my brother and my sisters love me. My brother that's living turn, climb down in the hole with me. My sister Mona, pray for me. Marjorie Harvey is the one person that saw me get myself in a situation and climb down in the hole with me and stood right there. Right there. It ain't a lot of them people, man. So everybody else, man, can really go on about your business. And put that in your scope of things. If a person is not pulling for you, cheering for you, encouraging you, praying for you, what does it matter what they say? And if you pay close attention to it, the people that love you, care for you, pull for you, cheer for you, encourage you, and pray for you, they not the ones talking about you. It's them other people, them fair weather friends. You know them, you know them co-workers you got. You know, ones you thought you was cool with. You know, sit around in a circle and talk about everybody with you. You know them people. Everybody knows somebody like that. Hey, man, listen. Learn how to get those people out your head so then you don't allow them under your skin. Man, I wish I knew this years ago. I wish I understood it, man. And you know one thing I'm going to work on this year in my closing remarks? I'm going to work on being more, but you know, I'm not that way. You know, like I admire people who are well-spoken and have the vocabulary and the dissertation. I was going to try to work and be that, but then you know what I said? Steve, just do you, dog. Just be who you are. You ain't got to go and be all that. They are who they are, and God made you clearly who you are, and I'm fine with that. Y'all have a great day today. Talk to

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2: I'm Ed Mencken. The NBA's Western Conference Finals continue tonight with the Thunder hosting the Spurs. The series is tied at two games apiece after San Antonio evened the series with a victory in Game 4. You can hear tonight's game on ESPN Radio with coverage getting underway at 8 Eastern and tip-off set for 8:30 Eastern. The winner of the Western Conference will face the New York Knicks in the NBA Finals. The Knicks finished off a sweep of Cleveland in the Eastern Conference Finals last night. New York's Jalen Brunson was asked why his team has been so dominant in closeout games during this postseason.
3: We've been playing hard, mixing a little luck as well. But I think most importantly, we're becoming in focus. Just focus on one possession at a time and then just playing hard for that possession and worrying about the stuff, the future later. And we've been locked in on the moment, and I think we need to continue to do that.
2: The Knicks won by 37 points in last night's clincher. In the Stanley Cup playoffs, the Vegas Golden Knights will look to advance to their third Stanley Cup final in franchise history tonight. They will host the Colorado Avalanche in Game 4, holding a 3-0 lead in the series. The Avs' Nathan MacKinnon will play despite suffering an injury in Game 3. They will face off just after 9 Eastern on ESPN. In baseball, despite being at .500, the A's lead the Mariners by a game and a half for first place in the American League West. Those two teams will play tonight in Sacramento. The Padres continue to chase the Dodgers for the top spot in the National League West. San Diego hosts Philadelphia and will be looking to bounce back after the Phillies took the series opener yesterday. The Padres are 2.5 games behind the Dodgers, who host the Rockies tonight. LA has won 3 in a row in 8 of its last 10. At the French Open in men's play, 6-seeded Daniil Medvedev was upset by Adam Walton in 5 sets.
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0: people. It's your Radio Love Deja Vu. What's going on? You know, we're always talking about your words of encouragement, hustler tips, all that stuff. I got it. As we kick off this hump day edition of the show, I'm going to spill some tea and, of course, keep your music jamming. A little something like this. Happy hump day, party people.
1: You know I love music. And every time I hear something hot, it makes me want to move.

0: birthday shouts going out to everybody celebrating. What is this, the 27th? Oh, it's my cousin Janice's birthday. Happy birthday, Janice. It's my besties Angie's birthday. Happy birthday, Ange. And if you're celebrating, I need to hear about it. My number is 877-533-5288. Holla at your sister girl so I can big your peoples up. Maybe I'll big you up for the birthdays and celebrations.
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0: out to everybody celebrating. Going on, let me see. Lisa Left Eye Lopez would have been 55 today. Chris Brown's oldest child royalty is 12. You got Jadakiss turning 51, Paul Bettany turning 55, and Andre 3000 turning 51. Going to our deja vu lines. Who's this and what are you celebrating?
1: This is Trev. How you doing today?
0: Hey, Trev. What are we doing? What's going on?
1: Not much. I just wanted to celebrate my son. He graduated from Chain University in Pennsylvania.
0: Oh, my gosh. Congratulations to him. What's his name?
1: Trev Jr.
0: Come on, Trev Jr. Woo-woo. What did he major in?
1: Business and finance.
0: Love it. I know you're a proud papa right now, aren't you?
1: It's a bittersweet moment because he's relocated pretty far from home.
0: Aww.
1: I mean.
0: Well, you can catch that flight on out there and go see him.
1: Yeah, I guess I'll have to travel.
0: That's what you got to do, bro. That's what you got to do. But all love to Trev Jr. and to you. Cheer up, Trev. Cheer up, Trev. And that's how we do the Deja Vu Show. 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

0: 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It all sounds so good. I say let's go get something to eat right now. We've got a 50-50 shot at rain throughout the day. Today, you'll see increasing clouds and temperatures reaching near 83. Tonight, rain is in the forecast. It'll be mostly cloudy with an overnight low near 66. For your Thursday, another chance at showers throughout the day with temperatures reaching near 82. Then on Thursday night, 50-50 shot at rain, cloudy skies and 66. Out of the Radio Works Weather Center, I'm JJ.
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0: it's time for So What You Saying? And, you know, over the holiday weekend, I told you hubby Lish and I were trying to find something to watch. He ended up checking out something about Godzilla. And I wanted to know from you, what are the shows I should be watching? So we're going to go to my deja vu lines to see what you had to say coming up in minutes.
1: Drums, please.

0: So what you say?
1: So what you saying about the shows I need to be watching? Let me go to my lines right now. What's up?
2: Hey, Deja, how you doing? This is Tanya calling.
1: Hey, what's going on, Tanya?
2: I'm just chilling. The show that you need to see, sis, is Beauty and Black.
1: Beauty and Black. I heard about that one. Okay, I got to check that one out. That's the Tyler Perry one, right?
2: Yes, it is.
1: And it's good?
2: It's off the chain. You're going to love it.
3: Hey, you were asking about a series to watch. I've watched Person of Interest, Citadel, House of David. Of course, you've already said Nemesis. So, yeah, listen, catch up on the shows. I really love Chicago Fire, 911. Girl, it's a lot of them. I can keep going forever and ever. But listen, take the time out and enjoy them shows, all right?
1: Girl, you've been watching those shows. I will definitely check it out. Oh, and I love House of David. Waiting on season 3. Hey, keep those conversations rolling about the favorite TV shows that I need to catch up on at Official Deja Vu Show. So what you saying?
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1: ABC News, I'm Sherry Preston. As a cabinet meeting is about to convene at the White House, the Trump administration is still expressing optimism on ongoing discussions with Iran. ABC Chief Foreign Correspondent Ian Pannell is in Israel with the latest.
2: The discussions that are ongoing right now is basically to try and lift the siege of the Strait of Hormuz, the restrictions put in place by Iran, and to allow the U.S. naval blockade to be withdrawn. What it doesn't resolve are the outstanding issues, the ones that existed before, during the war and throughout this ceasefire, primarily Iran's nuclear program.
1: Nine people are still missing after a paper mill tank implosion in Washington state. Recovery teams say there's no hope of finding any more survivors. One person is confirmed to have died. Nine others were hospitalized. Uganda has closed its border with Congo as the cases of Ebola surge. There are suspected to be nearly 1,000 infections so far. This is ABC News.
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your favorite songs, but what do we do in between the songs? Come on, boys and girls. We get busy! Hey, listen, I've got Knowledge is Power on the way to talk to you about who did what and how back in the day.

0: And informed. And I was just recently learning about Charles Sumner. Do you know this guy was a politician for nearly 20 years and an abolitionist so deep into the game back in the 1800s that even as he was on his deathbed, he was like, don't let my act die. He was trying to push forward a bill that was modeled and similar to the Civil Rights Act of 1964. He was doing this way back when. So today for Knowledge is Power, we are saluting Charles Sumner for his work and his vision for basic human rights for everyone.
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20: Got a 50-50 shot at rain throughout the day. Today, you'll see increasing clouds and temperatures reaching near 83. Tonight, rain is in the forecast. It'll be mostly cloudy with an overnight low near 66. For your Thursday, another chance at showers throughout the day with temperatures reaching near 82. Then on Thursday night, 50-50 shot at rain, cloudy skies and 66. Out of the Radio Works Weather Center, I'm JJ.
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1: Are you ready to go around the world? I know I am. I'm trying to go and get my little travel on, but hey, there are lots of things going on out there. Mask up, for real. But I'll tell you what's happening with some headlines coming up in a minute as we keep on jamming.

me deja vu. Listen, landing right in the bed. Well, not like that. Go to sleep. That's what they're saying. You need to have a healthy aging in your body is more rest. I'm trying to get my sleep in. They're saying the sweet spot.

0: functioning better in their immune system, brain, and heart. Just letting you know. Meanwhile, over in Sweden, they're functioning better. I heard they're almost like an entirely smoke-free country. Say what? Can they bring that this way? And you know what else can help you with your health? Local honey. Go to your local farmer's market. Get your honey. It helps with your allergies, and it takes the place of all of that sugar. Get a little bit of honey. Boom, just a little dollop will do you. And you've sweetened your drink, your smoothies, and all of it. Just a little something as we approach the summer, all right? You've just gone around the world with your healthy headlines on this Deja Vu show.
1: ABC News, I'm Michelle Franzen. Negotiations between Iran and the U.S. remain stalled. President Trump at a cabinet meeting this hour says Iran wants to make a deal, but Iran state media says the latest memo from Tehran does not signal Iran giving up its nuclear ambitions or patrolling the Strait of Hormuz. A runoff race in Texas, ending the political career of John Cornyn after Ken Paxton, backed by President Trump, won. He takes on Democrat James Tallarico in the midterms. Here's ABC's Lionel Moise.
2: While President Trump has been able to sway primary voters, polls show Republicans face an uphill battle in general elections this fall because of the war in Iran and inflation. This town hall in Nebraska turning contentious last night as Republican Congressman Mike Flood faced questions from the war to the White House ballroom project.
1: In Washington state, one person is dead following a chemical tank collapse at a paper mill. Recovery efforts continuing for nine still missing. This is ABC News.
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man. Hang on, because you know what? 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I got some words that are going to lift you up just a little bit higher. You know, we see all these headlines. We have all this stuff on us. That's what I'm here to do, to break that monotony and give you a little push, because we got to do this together. We rise. Hang on for the words of encouragement.

0: 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Hey, I got a couple of encouraging words about adventure and living your life. Like T.I. and Rihanna said, they say that the only people who ever get any place interesting in life are the people who get lost. That's Henry David Thoreau. And then a mind that is stretched by a new experience can never go back to its old dimensions. Come on now, y'all. Let's do something new, something different. Stretch it. Try it. Do it. Even if it feels uncomfortable and you might know, I ain't doing that again, but at least you tried it. Get on out there and definitely live your life. It's not a dress rehearsal. This is the real thing. Hey, those are your words of encouragement on the Deja Vu Show.
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2: Ouachita County Reach holds their meeting every month on the fourth Monday, networking between 3:45 and 4:45 p.m., meeting from 4 to 5 p.m. Meetings are held at Garrison Auditorium, Camden Fairview School District Central Office, 625 Clifton Street in Camden. Ouachita County Reach hopes to improve relationships, foster the best environment, have the right attitude, connect with each other, and have a heart for the youth of Ouachita County.
3: Hello, South Arkansas. I'm Doc Bryce. Let's talk news. Camden police are investigating a deadly stabbing reported May 23rd about 1:10 a.m. at 1005 Club on Adams Street. Police and officers found 21-year-old Isaiah Loudermilk unresponsive with stab wounds. He later died at OCMC. The second woman was treated for non-life-threatening wounds. James Finks was arrested. The full story is at YesRadioWorks.com. Columbia County trash pickup will run on delayed holiday schedules for the rest of Memorial Day week. The remainder of Tuesday and some Wednesday routes will pick up Wednesday, May 27th. Thursday routes and any remaining Wednesday routes will be picked up Thursday. Friday routes and any remaining Thursday routes will be picked up Friday, but cans out as normal. Dallas County Sheriff Mike Canado says it was a busy week for his office, starting with the recovery of a stolen vehicle in Calhoun County and the arrest of a suspect with local and out-of-state felony warrants. Deputies also assisted Arkansas State Police with two serious accidents and helped Calhoun County locate two suspects after a traffic stop. In circuit court, several cases were adjudicated, including drug conventions and a 115-year habitual offender sentence for Christopher Johnson. Canado also released his felony Friday list, which included arrests on drug, DUI, suspended license, insurance, revocation, contempt, and failure to register charges. With school out and click it or ticket continuing, Canado urges drivers to stay safe and enjoy the unofficial beginning of summer. Camden's Juneteenth parade is set for Friday, June 19th at 7 p.m. on Adams Street. The parade route runs from the old train station to the city shop. Families are invited to bring lawn chairs and line the streets for music, community groups, local organizations, and businesses as parts of Camden's Juneteenth celebration weekend. And don't forget, Family Fun Day is set for Saturday.

0: Day, June 6th from 9 to noon at the Ouachita County Sheriff's Department with kids activities, emergency vehicles, drone and extrication demonstrations, survival flights, tow trucks, food, and more. I'm Doc Bryce. Go make some news today. Price Robertson is next. 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
2: It's Wednesday, May 27th, 2026. Today is National Sunscreen Day, Grape Popsicle Day, World Otter Day, Nothing to Fear Day, Cellophane Tape Day, Senior Health and Fitness Day, National Gray Day, which raises awareness for brain cancer, Old Time Player Piano Day, and Hairstylist Mental Health Awareness Day, which recognizes the emotional labor of salon professionals. From the Radio Works newsroom, I'm Price Robertson, all here and ready to go with the news. Police in Monticello are investigating a Memorial Day shooting that left three dead. A camper fire in Bismarck has left one person critically injured. A 15-year-old Pine Bluff girl has identified a second rare bird. The Arkansas State Police has launched an investigation into the shooting death of a 20-year-old that occurred Saturday in Gould around 8:20 p.m. The annual Springdale Carnival is back for another season this week. From Little Rock, one man and a child are dead after a fiery collision on I-40 last week. Coming next, we'll have the rest of your news. In case you missed it, a Texarkana man is in custody after a Friday afternoon shooting in Genoa left one man dead, according to the Miller County Sheriff's Office. Deputies responded to reports of shots fired on Coca-Cola Lake Road around 1:30 p.m. Friday and found Clay Walker, no, not that Clay Walker, suffering from a gunshot wound to the head. Walker later succumbed to his injuries. Joseph Richardson is being held in Bowie County, awaiting extradition to Miller County. Also from Texarkana, police are seeking the public's help in locating Jonathan Bohr of Bossier City, Louisiana, who turned up missing yesterday. Finally, international bird sounds expert Allison Condler will be the special guest at the inaugural Birding Festival of the South in Hot Springs, October 8th through 10th. For even more news, be sure to visit us on the web at www.yesradioworks.com. Be sure to find us on Facebook as well. That's the news. Keep working hard. And in memory of our old friend Terry Callahan, remember, an informed community is a very strong community.
3: We've got a 50-50 shot at rain throughout the day. Today, you'll see increasing clouds and temperatures reaching near 83. Tonight, rain is in the forecast. It'll be mostly cloudy with an overnight low near 66. For your Thursday, another chance at showers throughout the day, with temperatures reaching near 82. Then on Thursday night, 50-50 shot at rain, cloudy skies and 66. Out of the Radio Works Weather Center, I'm JJ.
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3: Yeah. That's crazy.

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Got to circle back to what happened Sunday night. No, not the basketball game. A reunion at the AMAs. I'll fill you in minutes.

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3: ABC News, I'm Michelle Franzen. At a cabinet meeting, President Trump expressing optimism that the U.S. and Iran can make a deal to reopen the Strait of Hormuz. But Iran has signaled it has no plans of giving up its nuclear ambitions. ABC's Ian Panel is in Israel and has more on the sticking points.
4: The discussions that are ongoing right now is basically to try and lift the siege of the Strait of Hormuz, the restrictions put in place by Iran, and to allow the U.S. naval blockade to be withdrawn. What it doesn't resolve are the outstanding issues, the ones that existed before, during the war, and throughout this ceasefire, primarily Iran's nuclear program.
3: Uganda has closed off its border with the Democratic Republic of Congo as it works to slow the Ebola outbreak. In the U.S., the CDC now sending an urgent alert to recruit personnel who can monitor for Ebola symptoms at key airports. A judge has ruled the teen accused of killing his stepsister on board a cruise ship can remain out of jail on bond pending the trial. This is ABC News.
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on, how are you hustling? Are you bringing in the money, or are you just finding it hard to make a dollar out of 50 cents? What is it? A dime out of 50 cents? A dime out of... I forgot the doggone phrase. 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Something like that, right? Keep it on the Deja Vu Show. We'll figure it out.

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2: Time for that hustler's tip on the Deja Vu Show. And I saw something called Breast Cancer's BaddieCon, and they said it's survivorship reimagined. I was like, whoa. So it's a whole conference of sister girls who have survived having breast cancer. They have volunteers, they have travel, they have sponsors. It's a whole conference, and they're already in their second year. It just took place, and I just think it's so dope. And I'm like, this could be a positive thing. You're getting your hustle on, but you could also take in grants, get money from medical companies, all of that. So what about you thinking of something that maybe something that's hard or maybe conceived as being tragic, but you flip it, turn it around, make some money from it, donate a portion of it. So not only do you win, but

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16: We've got a 50-50 shot at rain throughout the day. Today, you'll see increasing clouds and temperatures reaching near 83. Tonight, rain is in the forecast. It'll be mostly cloudy with an overnight low near 66. For your Thursday, another chance at showers throughout the day with temperatures reaching near 82. Then on Thursday night, 50-50 shot at rain, cloudy skies and 66. Out of the Radio Works Weather Center, I'm JJ.

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0: Weekday afternoons just got fun. It's new and fresh for your weekday afternoon. Let's go in. It's the all-new Jeff Fox Show.

Wednesday as we move right on through May. It's a hump day Wednesday. It's a Mama Wellness Wednesday. Oh, yes. We'll check in with Q Parker, formerly of the group 112. He stops by. We're going to jump right back on the graduation hotline. It's graduation season. Who's graduating in your family? You know we got to know. So we got a busy Wednesday. And thank you so much for stopping by to say hello. It's the Jeff Fox Show. And I'm ready to go.

0: do that, make a big mistake. We don't look at our cell phone. We'll just tell Siri, you know, call Nina, and it don't hear Nina.
1: You hear Trina.
0: You hear Trina. Right. You know, and you don't even look down. You just start talking, especially if it's somebody you don't want to talk to. You didn't call the wrong person, and they didn't pick up, and now you got to talk to them.
1: Nah, I'm blunt. I'll get off the phone. I'm very blunt.
0: Oh, what would you say?
1: I try to make it sound urgent, you know?
0: They already didn't pick up, and they know you, and you talking to them. How you get out of it?
1: Oh, after you've already started talking.
0: Right. They didn't pick up.
1: Oh.
0: You didn't look. Like you said, I said, call Nina. And then all of a sudden, Trina's number is ringing, and I'm not looking. I hear you pick up. Hey, girl. Shoot. Nina, that Trina, I can't stand that Trina. She get on my nerves. What you mean? And that's Trina on the phone.
1: That has never happened. Now, I'm trying to think. Something did happen, and I was like, oh, my God. Butt dial can be really bad.
0: Oh, sure.
1: Oh, yeah.
0: You've done that before? Everybody has done that, right?
1: Everybody's butt dial.
0: And I always feel bad if I'm a person at the end of a butt dial. Your phone will ring, and it'll be somebody you ain't heard from in a long time. Oh, they must be thinking about me. Hey, how you doing? Oh, I called you by mistake. Oh, man, that hit you right in the heart, don't it? Has that ever happened to you? What did you do about it? 855-608-2699. Who's been on the other end of a butt call that went wrong?
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7: ABC News, I'm Michelle Franzen. In New Jersey, elected officials along with protesters demonstrating outside the Delaney Hall detention facility, protesting what they call inhumane treatment, including rotting food and reports of detainees being denied toilet paper. ABC's Phil Tate has more from the scene.
8: Much of the chaos caught on video as demonstrators posted barriers outside of the facility, using their bodies to block federal vehicles from exiting the grounds that they believe might be used for the transfer of detainees out of the center. Protesters were told to moved back by federal officers as a ton of pepper spray was in the air and batons in hand.
7: The CDC is working to monitor signs for Ebola at key U.S. airports where travelers are arriving from Central Africa. Uganda, meantime, has closed its border with the Democratic Republic of Congo. The Trump administration has sent out $20.6 billion in tariff refunds so far, according to a new court filing. Businesses, including major companies like Walmart and Costco, say they are applying for those refunds. This is ABC News.
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0: It's the graduation hotline. Who's graduating in your family? 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
1: Hi, my name is Jaslyn Sark, and I want to shout out my cousin, Jordian Baker. 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
23: We've got a 50-50 shot at rain throughout the day. Today, you'll see increasing clouds and temperatures reaching near 83. Tonight, rain is in the forecast. It'll be mostly cloudy with an overnight low near 66. For your Thursday, another chance at showers throughout the day with temperatures reaching near 82. Then on Thursday night, 50-50 shot at rain, cloudy skies and 66. Out of the Radio Works Weather Center, I'm JJ.
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0: I'm so glad I don't have to grow up as a teenager this day and age. Yeah. I think the kids will have a hard time. You know, because when you're young like that, your emotions, everything's on your sleeve, you know. And yeah. Social media and the phones and all this technology, it's just more ways to hurt your feelings, you know.
1: Yeah.
0: Back in the day, all you had to have is a piece of paper and they say, you know, you like me, yes or no, and they cross out no. And that's pretty much it, right? But nowadays, you know, if they cross out no, they can put it online, you know, they can let everybody else see the no, or all kind of others put memes to the no. It's crazy. That's why the mental health issue is so strong these days. It's such an enormous way of hurting your feelings now, and way more impactful. Usually you can live stuff down, you know. You can't live stuff down. They won't let you live it down, you know?
1: Yeah.
0: You know? That's why we got to talk to our kids, our grandkids. Check them out. See what they're going through. Because this social media can really, really hit them hard. We got to let them know it ain't that deep. Because they take it real serious. All right? No doubt. It's the Jeff Fox Show. Stay with us. We're coming right back at you.
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6: ABC News, I'm Michelle Franzen. In Washington state, recovery efforts continue for paper mill workers missing after a chemical tank rupture south of Olympia. ABC's Melissa Adan is in Longview.
7: So at this point, 9 employees remain unaccounted for, and search efforts are really dire. Officials just telling us moments ago this is a recovery operation. What we've learned from officials is because of this chemical tank that ruptured, they're saying that there's still about 90,000 gallons worth of this hazardous chemical inside that could be really detrimental, of course, to the first responders.
6: New concerns over stalled talks between the U.S. and Iran. President Trump says Iran wants to make a deal. Iran state media says Iranian leaders sent a memo to the U.S. that Iran would continue to patrol the Strait of Hormuz. Uganda has closed off its border with the Democratic Republic of Congo as it works to slow the Ebola outbreak. In the U.S., the CDC issuing an urgent alert to recruit personnel who can screen for Ebola symptoms at key airports. This is ABC News.
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That's right. It's Health and Wellness Wednesday on the Jeff Fox Show. We'll talk to Mama Wellness. You know, we're in these warmer months now, and Mama Wellness has some great health tips for you for this time of year. She's coming up this hour, and who's graduating in your family? You know, we got to celebrate. Give me a call. 855-608-2699. It's the Jeff Fox Show.

0: Okay, it's the Jeff Fox Show. It's Wednesday. It's Health and Wellness Wednesday, which means it's time for Mama Wellness with another health and wellness tip for a better life. All right, Mama Wellness.
1: Hey, everybody. Mama Wellness checking in. 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And fifth, don't skip your regular doctor checkups just because the weather feels good. 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And that's your health and wellness tip today on The Jeff Fox Show.
0: All right. Thank you so much, Mama Wellness. And this portion of The Jeff Fox Show is brought to you by my latest album, Variations. Check it out. Get your copy today. What's up? It's Jeff Fox. Now, you know that perfect song. When you're driving, windows down, just cruising. That's what Variations is all about. That's my brand new album, Variations. It's a musical journey through melody, mood, and imagination. I'm going to have you jamming with this cut, One Day at a Time. Variations will have you grooving with this one, After the Dream.

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20: We've got a 50-50 shot at rain throughout the day. Today you'll see increasing clouds and temperatures reaching near 83. Tonight, rain is in the forecast. It'll be mostly cloudy with an overnight low near 66. For your Thursday, another chance at showers throughout the day with temperatures reaching near 82. Then on Thursday night, 50-50 shot at rain, cloudy skies and 66. Out of the Radio Works Weather Center, I'm JJ.
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1: Music.
2: Yes. It was a beautiful day. It's going to be a beautiful night. Break out the champagne. Everybody get a glass.
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2: Let's start it off sexy. What do you say?

0: It's the graduation hotline. Who's graduating in your family? You know we gotta know.
1: Hi, Jeff. I'd like to shout out my daughter, Brianna Akins, graduated from North Carolina A&T with her bachelor's in science, majoring in supply chain management under marketing. This is her mom, Heather.
2: Hi, Jeff Sparks. Hi. I'm so excited about the class of 2026 graduation for all schools in the Pensacola, Florida area. A special congratulations to my grandson, LeBaron Bright, class of 2026, Xcamia High School.
0: All right, thank you so much. We love it. It's the graduation hotline. You got to give me a call. 855-608-2699. Who's graduating in your family? We want to say,
3: 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Ooh. 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
1: 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It's time to get back to Jeff, Nina, and Kiki with more of the Jeff Fox Show.

0: Day. My special guest is Q Parker. You know Q Parker from 112. He's here. Now, you just stepped into this solo situation. Your artistry, is this allowing you to say something that you maybe couldn't say before in a group situation?
1: Well, I won't say that I couldn't say, because when you think about 112 and just the legacy of the band, we were always singing and creating music ourselves. We always were super connected to life, love, and relationships. So it wasn't necessarily some things that I couldn't say, but I just wanted to be able to have the opportunity to say all and everything that I felt like I needed to say. Not necessarily wanted, I needed to say, because as I was recording this project, I surveyed the landscape. It's easy for me to just do music because I believe I'm just gifted that way. I'm so grateful that I'm gifted that way. However, I like to just identify a lane, and the lane that I saw that was void, the area of romance. And so I was able to hone in on what I needed to sing and write and produce.
0: See, this is a conversation you really need to check out. 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It's Q Parker. 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
1: ABC News, I'm Michelle Franzen. Sticking points remain between the U.S. and Iran over the Strait of Hormuz and Iran's nuclear ambitions. At a cabinet meeting today, President Trump says Iran wants to make a deal, but says he won't sign just any agreement. Iran, according to state media, signaling in a memo to the U.S. it will continue to patrol the strait. The White House calls it a fabrication. The president also downplaying the impact on gas prices.
2: We had oil, we had gasoline down to a very low number. I think we'll be hitting that number shortly after that whole excursion ends.
1: The CDC has sent an urgent request for its agency to recruit personnel to help screen for travelers coming from Central Africa for symptoms of Ebola. A Google employee has been arrested over Google bets on Polymarket. Authorities allege the employee was using Google confidential search information ahead of time, placing those bets. Google says they're working with authorities. This is ABC News.
3: 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That ticket? That was nothing. 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
9: We've got a 50-50 shot at rain throughout the day. Today, you'll see increasing clouds and temperatures reaching near 83. Tonight, rain is in the forecast. It'll be mostly cloudy with an overnight low near 66. For your Thursday, another chance at showers throughout the day with temperatures reaching near 82. Then on Thursday night, 50-50 shot at rain, cloudy skies and 66. Out of the Radio Works Weather Center, I'm JJ.
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All right, here we go. It's the 27th of May, and summer's just a few weeks away. Mama Wellness will be here. It's the warmer month, and she's got some great health tips for you. Stick around and check it out. Our good friend Q Parker from the Group 112 stops by. Be great to talk to Q. And we'll jump right back on the graduation hotline. We got a lot going on this hour. Must be the Jeff Fox Show.

0: Okay, it's the Jeff Fox Show. It's Wednesday. It's Health and Wellness Wednesday, which means it's time for Mama Wellness with another health and wellness tip for a better life. All right, Mama Wellness.
1: Okay, Jeff.
0: Mm-hmm.
1: And the warm months are finally here. That means it's time to refresh your body, mind, and spirit with a few healthy habits. First, drink more water. Warmer weather can dehydrate you faster than you think. Second, get outside and move that body. A nice walk, light stretching, or dancing in the backyard all counts. Third, don't forget your fruits and vegetables. Watermelon, berries, cucumbers, and leafy greens help keep you cool and energized. Fourth, protect that beautiful skin with sunscreen and a good hat when you're out in the sun too long. And fifth, get your rest. Longer days don't mean less sleep. Your body still needs time to recharge. Enjoy the sunshine, take care of yourself, and spread those good, healthy vibes everywhere you go. And that's your health and wellness tip today on The Jeff Fox Show.
0: All right, thank you so much, Mama Wellness. And this portion of The Jeff Fox Show is brought to you by my latest album, Variations. 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What's up? 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Now, you know that perfect song. When you're driving, windows down, just cruising. 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

like to shout out my great niece, Annalia Elliott, also known as my twin, graduating from South Ark Community College in El Dorado, Arkansas. Way to go, Anna. I'd like to shout out my nephew, Joel Dunn, graduating high school.

0: Haskins, graduating high school in Arkadelphia, Arkansas. Onward and upward, graduates. Love you. Hey, Mookie. Bye-bye.
1: All right. Thank you so much. 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It's the graduation hotline. 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Who's graduating in your family? We want to say,
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7: ABC News, I'm Michelle Franzen. Eight groups are warning the Ebola outbreak in Central Africa could become the deadliest on record. The WHO says suspected cases in Eastern Congo is now nearing 1,000 with at least 220 suspected deaths. The CDC has stepped up screening for Ebola symptoms at key U.S. airports. State Secretary Marco Rubio says the U.S. remains vigilant.
8: We cannot and will not allow any cases of Ebola to enter the United States.
7: At a cabinet meeting, President Trump expressing optimism that the U.S. and Iran can make a deal to reopen the Strait of Hormuz, even as Iran signals it has no plans to stop patrolling the critical shipping waterway.
9: Nobody's going to control it. We're going to watch over it. We'll watch over it, but nobody's going to control it. That's part of the negotiation that we have. They would like to control it.
7: The president says the goal to make sure Iran cannot have a nuclear weapon. A federal judge ruling the Florida teen accused of killing his stepsister on board a cruise ship last November can remain out on bond pending the trial and with restrictions in place. This is ABC News.
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14: From the Radio Works Weather Center, here's a look at your overnight weather. Well, we could see some clouds overnight after all this rain passes, but could still see a chance of rain showers, gusty winds, small hail possible, low of 68. Thursday, though, cloudy in the morning, then off and on rain showers during the afternoon, high of 82. Friday, showers in the morning, scattered thunderstorms in the afternoon, gusty winds, high of 87. I'm Doc Bryce, and that's a look at your overnight weather from the Radio Works Weather Center.
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0: It's the Jeff Fox Show. This man is a 90s icon with the group 112, and he's doing it all over again right now as a solo artist. It's Q Parker. Tell the folks who may not know, where you from?
1: I am originally from Atlanta, GA.
0: I hear it. And your background, a Southern boy, that Southern hospitality that's built inside of you, is that the part that is so romantic about Q Parker and his music? Does it come from the water in Atlanta? Where does it come from?
1: You know, it comes from all of those things. I was born in Atlanta. I was raised in Birmingham, Alabama, so I claim both of the cities.
0: There you go.
1: But I just believe that because my family dynamic was centered and grounded, with a foundation of love and affection and centeredness, when I realized that I could sing and that this would be the career that I chose, I wanted to be as authentic to Q Quintus Parker that I could be. I got a great, great springboard with my time with 112. When I decided to go on this Q Parker mission, I was already well equipped to enter into this thing as an individual artist.
0: And once again, what does the Q stand for in Q Parker?
1: My name is Quintus.
0: Yeah. What's the story behind Quintus? I know there's a story there.
1: You know, so my father's name is Quintus.
0: Right.
1: I think the story is my dad's favorite aunt's name was Quintus.
0: Okay.
1: And so my grandmother named my father Quintus. I'm after my father, but my son is the junior.
0: Oh, I got you. Wow. All of that turned into Q Parker.
1: Yes, sir.
0: See, there's so much to know about Q Parker. And you can hear it all on my podcast right now, the Jeff Fox Show Behind the Mic podcast. You can get it wherever you get your podcast.
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5: Hello, South Arkansas. I'm Doc Bryce. Let's talk news. El Dorado firefighters responded Wednesday afternoon to Wildcat Recycling on Interindustrial Road after an explosion and fire. Officials say it happened while workers were disassembling a large metal pipe. One witness reported hearing rapid booms that shook a nearby building before seeing smoke and emergency units. Firefighters quickly contained several fires. No additional hazards were reported at the scene. Golf Cart Movie Night returns to Highland Golf Course on Thursday, June 4th. Families are invited to the driving range for a free showing of How to Train Your Dragon. The movie starts at 8:30. 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First Friday Monthly Market returns to downtown Camden on Friday, June 5th from 6 to 9 p.m. This month's theme is Dads, Dogs, and Dives. 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Family Fun Day is set for Saturday, June 6th at 9 a.m. to noon at the Washtenaw County Sheriff's Department. Families can enjoy kids' activities, emergency vehicles, extrication, and drone demonstrations, the survival flight helicopter, tow truck displays, food, and more. Local law enforcement, fire departments, emergency services, and community partners are helping host the event. The 2026 Hogskin Holidays Bass Tournament is set for Saturday, June 20th at the Washtenaw River Access near Aquilon Lake Spillway. Entry is $100 per boat for a team of two. First place pays a guaranteed $1,000 with additional payouts for second, third, and big bass. Arkansas dancers can breathe easy and keep their boots in formation. A spoof letter claims Governor Sarah Huckabee Sanders banned line dancing statewide. But that is not true. The electric slide has not been outlawed. The Cupid Shuffle remains street legal, and no one is facing hard times for excessive boot scooting. So laugh it off and just keep dancing. I'm Doc Bryce. Go make some news today. Price Robertson is next. Shop Camden.
6: It's Wednesday, May 27th, 2026. Today is National Sunscreen Day, Grape Popsicle Day, World Otter Day, Nothing to Fear Day, Cellophane Tape Day, Senior Health and Fitness Day, National Gray Day, which raises awareness for brain cancer, Old Time Player Piano Day, and Hairstylist Mental Health Awareness Day, which recognizes the emotional labor of salon professionals. From the Radio Works newsroom, I'm Price Robertson, all here and ready to go with the news. Police in Monticello are investigating a Memorial Day shooting that left three dead. A camper fire in Bismarck has left one person critically injured. A 15-year-old Pine Bluff girl has identified a second rare bird. The Arkansas State Police has launched an investigation into the shooting death of a 20-year-old that occurred Saturday in Gould around 8:20 p.m. The annual Springdale Carnival is back for another season this week. From Little Rock, one man and a child are dead after a fiery collision on I-40 last week. Coming next, we'll have the rest of your news.
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6: In case you missed it, a Texarkana man is in custody after a Friday afternoon shooting in Genoa left one man dead, according to the Miller County Sheriff's Office. Deputies responded to reports of shots fired on Coca-Cola Lake Road around 1:30 p.m. Friday and found Clay Walker, no, not that Clay Walker, suffering from a gunshot wound to the head. Walker later succumbed to his injuries. Joseph Richardson is being held in Bowie County, awaiting extradition to Miller County. Also from Texarkana, police are seeking the public's help in locating Jonathan Bohr of Bossier City, Louisiana, who turned up missing yesterday. Finally, international bird sounds expert Allison Condler will be the special guest at the inaugural Birding Festival of the South in Hot Springs, October 8th through 10th. 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Keep working hard. 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

lunch break, I think. And you always ordered a special with the hot chocolate. Look, man, I mean, I know girls don't usually do this, but I was wondering if maybe we could get together outside the restaurant one day. You know, because I do look a lot different outside my work clothes. And... Wait, hold up. My cell phone breaking. Hold up.

good with you on this Wednesday evening. Hope you're having a great time now that the work day is done. It's now it's time to sit back and relax and get ready to get closer and closer into the weekend. You got one more day before the weekend is upon us. Hey, I've got a good moment of motivation coming up for you a little bit later, so don't miss it. Right now, let's go back to a classic from Stevie Wonder. This is Doo-Wop.

0: 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It's your boy Sean Good. Coming up, I'm going to hit you with a good moment of motivation. I want you to get motivated to start walking in your purpose. That is coming up really, really soon. Stick around for it. Before all that, though, I'm going to hit you with a classic from Tevin Campbell. Music Soul Child's on the way and Tone Stiff.
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5: ABC News, I'm Michelle Franzen. A runoff race in Texas ending the political career of John Cornyn after Ken Paxton, backed by President Trump, won. He takes on Democrat James Tallarico in the midterms. ABC's Jonathan Carl says Texas will also use a new congressional map aimed at favoring Republicans to gain House seats.
6: Most Republican operatives that I have spoken to say that there's been significant political changes since those maps were drawn up, and that they'll be lucky to get three positive out of Texas, and it's quite possibly they end up with no net increase in the number of Republican congressmen and women in Texas.
5: President Trump telling reporters today he's not concerned about the midterms or in a rush to finalize a deal with Iran, saying he wants to make sure Iran doesn't have a nuclear weapon. The CDC says it's working to monitor signs for Ebola at key airports in the U.S. where travelers arrive from Central Africa. This is ABC News.
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0: Tone Sith with Fly. It's your boy Sean Good having a good time with you today on this Wednesday. I'm about to wrap it up and get up out of here, but I'm going to leave you with a good moment of motivation that's going to come up after 50 Cent, Tony, and T.I. Stay there.
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11: 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Well, we could see some clouds overnight after all this rain passes, but could still see a chance of rain showers, gusty winds, small hail possible, low of 68. Thursday, though, cloudy in the morning, then off and on rain showers during the afternoon, high of 82. Friday, showers in the morning, scattered thunderstorms in the afternoon, gusty winds, high of 87. I'm Doc Bryson. That's a look at your overnight weather from the Radio Works Weather Center.
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15: 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This is your girl, Demetria McKinney.

0: That is my time. I got to get up out of here. I'll be back with you tomorrow. I am going to leave you with this good moment of motivation. It's time that you start operating your purpose. Forget about all the excuses, your family, your friends. You don't have enough money, don't have enough skill set, don't have enough time, your job's in the way. All those are just excuses. The only thing keeping you from your purpose and your gifting is you. You got to list out all the things that you know the reason why you should be operating in your purpose. And those are always going to outweigh the reasons why you can't or you think you can't. Put a plan together, step by step, move closer and closer into what you know you ultimately should be working in your gifting, in your purpose. God gave you a gift for a reason. Don't ignore it. That is your good moment of motivation. Have a great rest of your Wednesday. I'll catch you back here tomorrow.
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10: The Radio Works Weather Center. Here's a look at your overnight weather. Well, we could see some clouds overnight after all this rain passes, but could still see a chance of rain showers, gusty winds, small hail possible, low of 68. Thursday, though, cloudy in the morning, then off and on rain showers during the afternoon, high of 82. Friday, showers in the morning, scattered thunderstorms in the afternoon, gusty winds, high of 87. I'm Doc Bryson. That's a look at your overnight weather from the Radio Works Weather Center.
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